Wave 96.5, it's Bo today, and our 22 in a row is getting close to the end. Fear not, though, one from the legendary Bon is on the way. And if you love Bon Jovi, there's a good chance you also have spent a fair fortune on hairspray over the years. Just saying. Teddy Swims, this is Mr. Know-It-All, Wave 96.5. She likes

0: That's to all sorts of people. Apparently by text, Maren Morris got one, who is most famous for the song The Middle, or you might even know her for The Bone. She's a country music artist. She looked at this, thought, yeah, this has got to be some fake spam thing, and deleted it. So it looks like she might have missed out on possibly going to the biggest wedding of the year, possibly the century at this stage, just from being a little bit too vigilant when it comes to spam. I never thought I'd see the day. Taylor's on the way, though. It's Wave 96.5.
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0: 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Coming up, we've got Ed Sheeran.
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0: All right, Susie, if you won, how would you like to do it?
4: My dad passed away about 4 years ago. He'd been working his whole life so that mum and him could retire and travel the world. So I've decided to do it with my mum. One of her things is to go and see wild African elephants.
0: Wow, that sounds pretty exciting.
4: It does. So we're planning to hopefully go for 4 weeks next year.
0: Awesome. I'm guessing that means that you're going to go somewhere like South Africa to go and do that?
4: South Africa, Zambia and Botswana. We're to look at the Big Five. We also want to go to St. Lucia and see the hippos that wander down the streets at night time past the restaurants. And we've got a laundry list of things we want to do, and we've been saving really hard for it. And this, you know, 15K and the flights would just be, you know, the cherry on top.
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0: 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We are getting towards 11 o'clock. News is on the way. Also, Harry Styles. 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Which may very well remind you of a more carefree time in your life. 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
7: Sunny, strong wind warning, top of 20 today. Dave Clark with the 11 o'clock update. Three of the four so-called ISIS brides have been arrested after returning to Australia after years in a Syrian refugee camp. Amongst the charges, they're accused of entering and remaining in a declared conflict zone and joining ISIS. AFP Assistant Commissioner Stephen Nutt says two of the men are facing slavery-related charges,
8: which usually involve asserting control over the rights of a person.
7: Despite many thinking Kanahooka Road was a cert to win the M1 ramps for Dapto, it's gone to Fowler's Road. That's a confirmation from the state government as the preferred option for the new south-facing entry and exit ramps. The community invited to attend drop-in sessions and learn more about the project and to contact the project team. Details on that are on the local news page at wavefm.com.au. Colder temps for the Illawarra overnight, with just less than 6 weeks until the Vinnie CEO sleepout planned for June 18. It's sleepout number 6 for CEO of the Illawarra-based Flagstaff Group, Rodney Von Clark. He said he's seen firsthand what's at stake.
9: Last Friday night I was volunteering and there were school children, you know, in their school uniforms, and they were looking forward and excited about getting a hot meal, and luckily on that night we had a few treats, a few sweets, and we were able to give them some treats and sweets.
7: Man's being held by UK police accused of threatening the former Prince Andrew as he walked his dog Wednesday night. It's allegedly happened near Marsh Farm on the Sandringham estate, where the 66-year-old has been living since February. Also today, the WHO says a hantavirus outbreak on a cruise ship is not another pandemic. And iconic singer Bonnie Tyler is in an induced coma after undergoing emergency stomach surgery in Portugal.
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7: Back to the drawing board for the Bulldogs after going down to the Dolphins 44-12 last night, their fourth loss in a row, two wins in a row for the Dolphins. However, coach Christian Wolfe says they're starting to make waves.
10: We put a lot of pressure on ourselves. We defended really well. Penalty count and your tackles in the cage and all those things were massive against us. You know, we didn't concede too many points. We gave ourselves a chance to stay in the game. So that's a really good sign for us.
7: Round 10 continues with the Roosters hosting the Titans tonight and the Eels taking on the Cowboys. Football South Coast heads into Round 8 this weekend with a full round of matches. The Men's Premier Division kicking off tonight with Cringilla and Tarawana with another five matches spread across the weekend. In the Women's Premier League, three matches set for Sunday, Coniston and Bulleye, Shoalhaven and Winoona, along with Uni and Shell Harbour. And Aussie Alexi Popperin has begun his Italian Open campaign with a straight sets victory. The 26-year-old defeated local hope Matteo Berrettini 6-2, 6-3. Fellow Aussies Alex Di Minore, Alexander Vukic and Talia Gibson are in action tonight. We'll check Wave 96.5 weather next.
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0: 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Weather.
7: Sunny today, strong wind warning, top of 20. Mostly fine for the weekend with tops around 21. Right now 17 in Primby on Wave 96.5.
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15: 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Come

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Tell you what I'm thinking about. I'm thinking about a pie right now. 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

0: sunny across the Illawarra today. Cool, but a top of 20 around lunchtime. The weekend looking mostly sunny tomorrow, 21, and nice and sunny, 22. So a cool one for Mother's Day, but nice clear skies. Take mum out, give her some nice warm food, and warm her heart, I reckon, with a nice bunch of flowers from Wave 96.5.
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0: This is Dino. All day while you work, we're giving you the chance to scoop up flowers for mum on Mother's Day. A $100 beautiful flower bouquet. If your mum deserves it, they all do. 4275 1965. 4275 1965. Your chance. And remember to shop local ahead of Mother's Day at All Occasion Flowers in Port Kembla. The guys are also online.
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0: star. 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It's Dino. We're playing the Illawarra's best music as we get you closer to the weekend. And I'm on a mission to look after your mum.
1: Happy Mother's Day, mummy. I love you.
2: For the Mother's Day flowers.
0: Oh, haven't you ordered your mum flowers yet?
2: Oh, no, not yet.
0: What's your name and where you're from?
2: My name's Brooke and I'm from Dapto.
0: All right, Brooke of Dapto. Tell us about your mum.
2: She's very special to me. She's always been there for me through the hard times and always there with me to celebrate all the good times too. And she's just very special. I'd love to treat her to a nice Mother's Day this year.
0: Oh, well, we are going to get the ball rolling for you with a $100 bouquet of flowers. Thanks to our good mates at All Occasion Flowers in Port Kembla. It's important to shop local and it's important to look after your mum. So Brooke of Dapto, a tick in every box. Have a great Mother's Day.
2: 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Thank you.
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0: 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If you live in the area and need to be across that, check it all out. 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The flashback lunch, the Sabi, is a cracker with a couple of dance floor anthems out of the 90s. 24/7 and CNC Music Factory in amongst them. 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
4: Hey there, Saskia Channing here with your midday news briefing. The Sex Crime Squad has wrapped up a major investigation into the alleged distribution, supply and access of online child abuse material. Strikeforce Glandor detectives making their 62nd and final arrest yesterday at a traffic stop in Corrimal. It follows a raid in Nowra earlier in the morning, which saw a number of devices allegedly containing abuse material seized. The 37-year-old man has been refused bail to front court today, charged with 21 offences in total. Since its launch in 2023, the operation has seen 60 other men and one woman arrested across New South Wales, with more than 400 charges laid and 20 child victims identified and safeguarded. Plenty of disappointment today off the back of news Link Airways has canned its services to Melbourne and Brisbane out of Shell Harbour Airport. Member for Wollongong Paul Scully says he hopes the carrier will return in the future.
5: The company has cited increased fuel costs and reduced demand, but will be looking to restart services if things turn around. And I hope that that global uncertainty that is clearly creeping into these business decisions is corrected, and we might be able to get those flights back in the air again.
4: Also making news today, the Treasurer is up spruiking the federal budget less than a week before it's handed down. It'll include $64 billion in reprioritisations and savings, with a priority on saving more than spending. Jim Chalmers says there's 64 billion reasons why it's a responsible budget.
6: There will be more than the usual amount of savings, more than the usual amount of reform, in the face of more than the usual amount of global economic uncertainty.
4: And two so-called ISIS brides will face court in Melbourne today on slavery offences. The mother and daughter, aged 53 and 31, were part of a group of 13 women and children who arrived in Australia last night after living in a Syrian camp. Another woman will front court in Sydney, charged with terrorism-related offences.
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4: The Titans are bracing for a red-hot Roosters side in tonight's clash on the Central Coast. The Chooks are on a high, having scored 100 points in their last two games alone. But they have been forced into several changes for tonight's showdown, with Mark Nwangwuanetawase out injured and Lindsay Collins sidelined with concussion. And on local turf, Group 7 Rugby League's Women in League Round take centre stage this weekend. Tomorrow's clashes will see Shell Harbour hosting the Jets in the men's and the women's tackle, while Berry takes on Marilla in the men's and the ladies' league tag.
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3: 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Weather.
4: Sunny today with the wind easing into the afternoon, heading for top temps of 20 degrees. Mostly fine again tomorrow with 20 the top again. Sunday, partly cloudy with tops of 21. Right now it's 19 degrees in Stanwell Park on Wave 96.5.
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0: Afternoon, this is Dino. Dave Grohl last year convinced the Fooey's to get back into the studio and play around on some new music. It's been a success. They've just dropped a brand new album. Check it out across the weekend if you get a chance. Meanwhile, some classic Fooey's now to start the Flashback Lunch. 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

0: It's the Illawarra's best music, Wave 96.5, and you got Dino. Hey, don't forget your mother. It's Mother's Day. Two more sleeps. Let's help out your mum right now. 4275-1965.
1: Happy Mother's Day, Mummy. I love you.
0: We spoke to Brooke earlier about her mum ahead of Mother's Day.
2: She's very special to me. She's always been there for me through the hard times and always there with me to celebrate all the good times too. And she's just very special. I'd love to treat her to a nice Mother's Day this year.
0: Oh, and we've done just that. Brooke's mum has a $100 bouquet of flowers headed her way. Thanks to the legends at All Occasion Flowers, Port Kembla. You can also check them out and order online. And we're going to give you that chance right now. 4275-1965. Let's do it for your mum. 4275-1965. Some flowers for Mother's Day thanks to All Occasion Flowers, Port Kembla. And this is the Flashback Lunch at Wave 96.5.

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1: 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It's Wave 96.5 with Dino. Continuing sunny today, but gee, it's cool. The weekend, look, sunny kind of both days predominantly, but still cool. 21 tomorrow, up to 22 on Sunday. My number is 4275196.5. Let's do it for your mum.
2: Happy Mother's Day, Mummy. 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
3: 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Thank you so much.
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0: 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Afternoon, you got Dino playing the Illawarra's best music. Now, follow-up movies can be a bit hit and miss, yeah? But I think this one, the wait has been worth it, and they've got it right. After all these years, we get a brand-new Legally Blonde movie. 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

0: It's Wave 96.5, round 10 in the NRL kicks on tonight, 6 o'clock. The early game is the Chooks taking on the Titans. Cowboys and Para a bit later tonight. We'll get the latest with Saskia in sport, news, weather, all that kind of stuff for the weekend shortly. Then it's Disco Lines. We'll flash back to the early album, the very first album of the Crowdies. Playing the Illawarra's best music all day while you work. 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
12: Hey there, Saskia Channing here with you. The Prime Minister says reintegration programs won't be optional for the children of the returned ISIS brides. Three out of the four women were arrested upon landing in Australia last night. Their children free to go and live with extended family. Anthony Albanese says he has no sympathy for the women.
13: I do have sympathy for the children, though, who are victims of decisions that their parents have made. It is appropriate that they undergo support, children who've been subject and exposed to all sorts of horrors.
12: A major New South Wales police investigation into alleged child abuse material is wrapped up with a final arrest made in the Illawarra. Strikeforce Glendale detectives arrested a man during a traffic stop in Corrimal yesterday following an earlier raid in Nowra where devices were allegedly seized. The 37-year-old has been refused bail to appear in court today and is facing 21 charges in total. Police say the operation's uncovered more than 400 offences statewide since 2023, with 62 people arrested in total and 20 child victims identified and safeguarded. There's concern from Shell Harbour Council over the loss of Link Airways flights out of the local airport. Officials say it's disappointing news for the community, but understand the pressures facing the airline. They'll now work with partners to support a return of services in the future. Also making news today, we're being assured the hantavirus outbreak on a cruise ship off Africa isn't the beginning of another pandemic. So far, it's claimed three lives, with other passengers falling ill. But the World Health Organization's Dr. Maria van Kerkhove says we're not dealing with COVID part two.
11: This is not coronavirus. This is a very different virus. Hantaviruses have been around for quite a while. There's a confined area. We have five confirmed cases so far.
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12: South Sydney will be without star centre Latrell Mitchell for tomorrow's clash against the Sharks. The Blues hopeful injured his back last round and could hardly walk this week. But coach Wayne Bennett says he should be fine for Origin.
14: No, I don't think he'll be in doubt. He's got some treatment for it. He got a needle in it yesterday, the day before, and he's reacted pretty well to it all. So hopefully we might have him back next week. But if not, he'll certainly be right for New South Wales.
12: And on home turf, a top-of-the-table clash headlines round three of the Harrigan Cup this weekend. The Rule hosting Collegians at Thomas Gibson Park tomorrow. On Sunday, the Western Suburbs Devils face off against the Corrimal Cougars, while the Dapto Canaries hit the road for their matchup against the Sutherland Loftus Pirates.
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1: 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Weather.
12: Sunny today, wind easing into the afternoon, heading for top temps of 20 degrees. Mostly fine again tomorrow, also with tops of 20. Sunday, partly cloudy with tops of 21. Right now it's 20 degrees in Mount Warrigal on Wave 96.5.
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She grew up in Cherrybrook out near Castle Hill in Sydney and has fast become the biggest country star, female country star in Australia. This song is awesome. 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
1: We play the Illawarra's best music while you work. You got Wave 96.5. Hey, this week, have you seen the new pictures of Ed Sheeran? Gone for a whole new look. I mean, the whole ginger locks are gone. He's gone with like a number one buzz cut. Google those pictures and check that out when you get a tick. We're playing some Ed in a moment, but right now on 4275-1965, it's your chance to win for your mum.
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1: 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All right. 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
1: 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They're in Port Kembla. We're giving you the chance to win these $100 bouquets at Wave 96.5. 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
1: 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A major investigation in the Illawarra by the Sex Crime Squad has concluded with the arrest of a 39-year-old Corrible man. 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Sabrina Carpenter minutes away and a flashback from Pearl Jam. 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
11: Hey there, Saskia Channing here with your 2pm news briefing. The Prime Minister is confident justice will be served in the case of the returning ISIS brides. Three of the four women were charged upon touchdown in Australia last night. If convicted, they're facing decades in jail. Anthony Albanese says he'll continue to back security agencies to manage the situation.
12: Australian citizens do have rights, but we have a right as a government to ensure that the law is upheld and these people will face the full force of the law.
11: The sex crime squads wrapped up a major investigation into the alleged distribution, supply and access of online child abuse material. Strikeforce Glandore detectives making their 62nd and final arrest yesterday at a traffic stop in Corrimal. It follows a raid in Nowra earlier in the morning, which saw a number of devices allegedly containing abuse material seized. The 37-year-old man has been refused bail to front court today, charged with 21 offences in total. Since its launch in 2023, the operation has seen 60 other men and one woman arrested across New South Wales, with more than 400 charges laid and 20 child victims identified and safeguarded. News the Illawarra is set to be without flights to Melbourne and Brisbane is being met with disappointment. Link Airways to scrap services out of Shell Harbour Airport from May 20. Wollongong MP Paul Scully says it takes away a vital connection.
13: It's an element of our visitor economy that we need to maintain and hope we can maintain as we particularly look to grow and connect to other parts and other parts of the region and grow that tourism numbers that are coming into the Illawarra.
11: And briefly, the Federal Communications Minister has been ordered to pay back $10,000 worth of travel expenses. An independent audit finding Annika Wells submitted incorrect travel claims.
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11: Aussie Alex De Minaur begins his Italian Open campaign tonight. The Demon taking on local hope Matteo Arnoldi in the round of 64. And in local sport, it's Senior Gala Day in the Illawarra District Rugby Union Comp tomorrow. Seven games of 20-minute halves taking place for first grade squads following regular second grade action in both Campbelltown and Wollongong. Three clashes will take place at Campbelltown Sports Ground from 2pm. The hosts, Bowral and Camden, playing two games each, while Saunders Oval is hosting the remaining four games from 3pm. Shoalhaven, Vikings, Tektars and Kiama also all each lining up for two games.
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10: 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Weather.
11: Sunny across the Illawarra today, heading for top temps of 20 degrees. Mostly fine again tomorrow, also with tops of 20. Sunday, partly cloudy with tops of 21. Right now it's 20 degrees in Bulleye on Wave 96.5.
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10: 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I'm from the dirty, but that Chico nice. Y'all call it a moment, I call it life.

0: Wave 96.5, and this is Dino. Excited, but nervous. Nervously excited, I think, is the way to put it. Stars of Wollongong is coming up mid-June, and I'm going to be strutting my stuff, learning to dance at the Wollongong Entertainment Centre. That is going to be fun. But look, a part of this is also the fundraising. I've got a fundraiser coming up at the Illawarra Yacht Club on Wednesday night, the 20th. So what's that, a week and a half away? Ring the club, book your table. It's musical bingo. Just $5 to play. All that money is going to go towards the Cancer Council. We'll have raffles on the night, your chance to win overnight accommodation, so many prizes. So book for my fundraiser at the Yachty. Give them a call and also get along to the Icon tonight, Eurogong Dance Party. This is for another one of the entrants, Danielle Kamer. She would love to see you there. $30 entry, dance to your heart's content. It's going to be a lot of fun, and all proceeds go to the Cancer Council New South Wales. 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
16: Wave 96.5. First with the Illawarra's traffic.
17: M1 very busy northbound. Unions are up towards Fig Tree approaching the avenue and southbound slows back at Uni through Grenfell down towards Berkeley. Dapto, the highway busy both ways. Bong Bong Road, a lot of traffic southbound Oak Flats, New Lake, Entrance Road, Piney Drive, Shell Harbour Road, Shell Harbour busy both ways, Wattle Road. Ready for your big moment? With Australia's largest $40 million jackpot dropping every 3 minutes, now's your chance to play. 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That's latest traffic on Wave 96.5, the Illawarra's best music.
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3: Hey there, Saskia Channing here with your 2pm news briefing. The Prime Minister is confident justice will be served in the case of the returning ISIS brides. Three of the four women were charged upon touchdown in Australia last night. If convicted, they're facing decades in jail. Anthony Albanese says he'll continue to back security agencies to manage the situation.
18: Australian citizens do have rights, but we have a right as a government to ensure that the law is upheld and these people will face the full force of the law.
3: The sex crime squads wrapped up a major investigation into the alleged distribution, supply and access of online child abuse material. Strikeforce Glandor detectives making their 62nd and final arrest yesterday at a traffic stop in Corrimal. It follows a raid in Nowra earlier in the morning, which saw a number of devices allegedly containing abuse material seized. The 37-year-old man has been refused bail to front court today, charged with 21 offences in total. Since its launch in 2023, the operation has seen 60 other men and one woman arrested across New South Wales, with more than 400 charges laid and 20 child victims identified and safeguarded. News: the Illawarra is said to be without flights to Melbourne and Brisbane is being met with disappointment. Link Airways to scrap services out of Shell Harbour Airport from May 20. Wollongong MP Paul Scully says it takes away a vital connection.
19: It's an element of our visitor economy that we need to maintain and hope we can maintain as we particularly look to grow and connect to other parts and other parts of the region and grow that tourism numbers that are coming into the Illawarra.
3: And briefly, the Federal Communications Minister has been ordered to pay back $10,000 worth of travel expenses. An independent audit finding Annika Wells submitted incorrect travel claims.
2: Never seen before low prices on outdoor furniture, barbecues and clearance stock. All must go. Only at Harvey Norman Furniture Warrawong.
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3: Round 10 of the NRL continues tonight with the Titans taking on the Roosters on the state's central coast. All eyes will be on Titans young gun Zane Harrison, who's set to make his NRL debut, teaming up with Jaden Campbell in the halves. The Cowboys host the Eels in the later game. And in local footy, Group 7 Rugby League's Women in League Round takes centre stage this weekend. Tomorrow's clashes will see Shell Harbour hosting the Jets in the men's and the women's tackle, while Berry takes on Warilla in the men's and the ladies' league tag.
2: Harrigan Ford Yalla, the Illawarra's number one Ford dealer. 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Weather.
3: Clear skies today with top temps of 20 degrees. Mostly fine again tomorrow, also with tops of 20. Sunday, partly cloudy with tops of 21. Right now it's 19 degrees in Kiama on Wave 96.5.
2: Alto Wollongong and now the home of Gilly. Coromel Street, Wollongong.
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20: Let's do it. Hello. Happy last day of the week. It's Friday, you little ripper. Hope you're having a good one. I'm actually joined in the studio by our student this week, Lucinda. She really wants to be on the mic. Mic's yours. Do you want to say hi?
21: Hello.
20: There you go. I told you I'd put you live. Say hi. Do you want to shout out to anyone?
21: Shout out to Mick for putting me on.
20: Thank you. Thank you.
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20: So shout out your school.
21: Oh, shout out St. Mary's. Hey. I'm in year 11 there. Shout out Mum and Dad.
20: Yeah, shout out Mum and Dad.
21: Yeah, you know, everyone. Shout out everyone.
20: Yeah, shout out everyone. Oh, all right, I'm turning your mic off. Thank you for the cameo. Coming up, I've got a big show on the way. Of course, if you've called up, gotten involved in the show, sorry, Lucinda, you don't count because you didn't call up, get involved. You are in the running to win that Dyson hairdryer, all thanks to Domain. We'll give that away a little bit later on. We got $1,000 as well for the Illawarra's easiest quiz. And I know Dino's been giving them away all day long, but I didn't want to miss out on the fun. Would you like a $100 flower bouquet? Well, if you do, call me right now, 4275-1965. It's all thanks to Renee at All Occasions Flowers. Let's spoil your mum. Or you. Maybe you just want to perk up the kitchen.

0: Camera on Wave 96.5. It's Mick driving you home, playing the Illawarra's best music. I'm going to be joined by a racing superstar, a young gun from the Illawarra, Will Yeo. He's 12 years old and he's from Shell Harbour. He is honestly incredible on the go-kart course. We're going to catch up with him next, because right now on 4275-1965, I want to give your mum flowers.
1: Happy Mother's Day, Mummy. I love you.
0: We're going to Horsley. We've got Alana. How are you, Alana?
2: I'm good, thank you. How are you?
0: Good. The weekend is almost here. Has yours begun? Have you clocked off work yet?
2: I'm actually working afternoon shift tomorrow.
0: Oh, on a Saturday?
2: Yes, I am, because I'm a nurse.
0: Oh, right. Okay, so you don't really, it's not a typical 9 to 5.
2: No, it's not, but I actually took Sunday off, so I'm working tomorrow so I can have Mother's Day at home with the kids.
0: Oh, bless you. What are the plans for Mother's Day?
2: I'm just going to stay home. I think the kids are maybe going to make me some dinner, and then I have to get up early for a soccer game on Sunday morning for my son, so I don't get to sleep in.
0: No, you don't get to sleep in. You don't get to watch anything you really like apart from your son kick a ball about, hey?
2: That's true, yeah.
0: And you know what I really like is that you are a realist, yeah. Alana, is that, you yeah. know, I said, what are you going to do for Mother's Day? And you said, well, my kids maybe might make me dinner.
2: Well, I hope they do.
0: Yeah,
2: hopefully the mess won't be too bad after they've made it.
0: Well, that's the thing. If they cook, is it the whole thing of they're cooking, you're cleaning?
2: I don't know. Maybe I'll get my husband to do that.
0: Yeah, good. Come on, he can get up. I mean, if you're taking the kids to soccer as well, it's the least he could do.
2: Yeah, well, he has to work on Mother's Day as well. So,
0: jeez, you guys are hard workers, aren't you?
2: I know. We're not very fun, are we?
0: No, not at all. Now, look, there might be some uncertainty around whether or not your kids are making you dinner, but I don't want you to miss out on Mother's Day at all. So, Alana from Horsley, I have a bouquet of flowers here for you that is worth
2: $100. Oh, thanks so much. I really appreciate it.
0: I hope you have plenty of vases because you're going to need them.
2: Thank you so much. I appreciate it.
0: A massive shout out to Renee and the team at All Occasion Flowers, who have allowed us to bless you with bouquets galore all day long to celebrate Mother's Day. You can shop local this Mother's Day at All Occasion Flowers in Port Kembla and online.
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0: Wave 96.5. It is Mick driving you home, all thanks to the Auto Group, Auto Wollongong, and now the home of Gilly, Coromel Street in Wollongong. And there is a young go-karter amongst us. He's from Shell Harbour. His name's Will Yeo, and he is on the trajectory to be one of the best racers from the Illawarra, but he needs your help. He is looking for a sponsor to help him on his way through the next year and into the next stage of his racing. And, oh my gosh, speak of the devil, here he comes now! Will, how are you, buddy?
1: Good. That's good, thank
0: good.
1: You.
0: You're 12 years old and you're a go-karter and you are killing it in the scene. How did you get into go-karting?
1: I started on motorbikes when I was 8. Dad wanted me to try a two-stroke go-kart shortly after.
0: Yeah.
1: And as it turns out, I'm a pretty good driver.
0: I love your confidence, mate. I love it.
1: Thank you. I watch a lot of Formula One and love Drive to Survive.
0: Very nice.
1: I started racing in late 2023.
0: Jeez.
1: And I hit speeds of up to 100 kilometres an hour.
0: What?
1: Yeah.
0: In a go-kart?
1: Yeah.
0: I didn't even realise they went that fast, Will.
1: Yeah, pretty quick.
0: What's the goal for you, Will? What do you want to do in your future? Is it, you know, Formula One, supercars?
1: My ultimate goal is to progress through the ranks and compete at the highest level of motorsport.
0: Yep.
1: When I'm older, but ideally, F1, but V8 supercars will do.
0: I love that you're like, it'll do, you know?
1: Yeah.
0: Do you have a favourite F1 driver or a supercars racer?
1: In supercars, I like Ryan Woody because I went up to Eastern Creek last year with one of my friends and we got to meet him.
0: Yeah.
1: And Jack Mostert.
0: Oh, Chaz Mostert as well?
1: Yeah.
0: Yeah, very nice. And what about F1? I'm guessing Oscar Piastri?
1: You got that correct.
0: Yeah, I thought so. Aussie representation, hey?
1: Yeah.
0: Do mum and dad love you go-karting?
1: Yeah.
0: Are they ever worried when they see you zipping around the track?
1: Yeah, my mum came to my first race.
0: Yeah.
1: And before I even started practice, a kid flipped and had to get airlifted to hospital.
0: Oh, jeez. And so your mum looked at that and going, oh, jeez, am I actually about to put you in there?
1: Yeah, she wanted me to start chess.
0: Chess is a lot safer, that's for sure.
1: I don't know, I might get a paper cut.
0: That is a very good point. And still, things can flip, but just the chessboard will just go up and over, hey?
1: Yeah.
0: Now, your goal of getting into motorsport, whether it be F1 or supercars, it is a long journey and you are on the right path for it, mate. But I hear that you need a sponsor to help you get to the next level.
1: Yeah, anything in motorsport is quite expensive and just one race weekend can sometimes cost over $1,000.
0: Oh, wow.
1: Yeah, with entries, tyres, maintenance and transport. And then there's engine rebuilds every 8 hours. To further progress and race more and receive coaching, I'm looking for some local sponsors who would like to embark on this journey with me.
0: Yeah.
1: We have a few different packages that can include anything from social media exposure and mentions in podium speeches.
0: Yep.
1: To large logos on our trailer, all our race gear and go-kart. 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
0: Will, I can't wait to see you absolutely kill it on the track, left, right and centre. Again, if you want to sponsor Will on this journey and join him on his motorsport adventure, williamyeomotorsport@outlook.com, Yo spelt Y-E-O. Will, thank you so much for taking the time after school to have a chat.
1: Thank you so much.
0: Actually, Will, when's your next race, mate?
1: I'm racing this weekend.
0: Oh, this weekend?
1: Yeah, at Eastern Creek.
0: Eastern Creek, and you're going to win?
1: Yeah, I hope so.
0: No, where's that confidence, mate? I hope so. We know so. You're going to win.
1: Yeah, I know so.
0: Attaboy. Thanks, Will.
1: All right, thank you for your time.
2: 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Wave 96.5. First with the Illawarra's traffic.
3: M1's still busy northbound up towards Victory, approaching the avenue, coming out of Yunnan's area. Southbound slows, West Wollongong and Grenville picks up pace. Slows again, Yunnan's area, down towards Berkeley. Busy run, Memorial Drive both ways at Taraji Road and Coromel, the highway busy both ways at Railway Street. The IGA 3-day sale is on now. 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

0: Mick driving you home, playing the Illawarra's best music. We're going to check in with Saskia, get all your latest news, sport and weather next. Today is a very big day because the GOAT has officially turned 100. Who am I talking about? I'm talking about the legend, Sir David Attenborough. Yeah, this day, 100 years ago, he was born. And we have just had documentary after documentary, hit after hit, British word after British word from the legend himself. So I thought, to celebrate the king, why not share some David Attenborough facts for you? Normally I do a farewell fact at the end of the show. We all know and love the opener, but I didn't want to save these facts for the end because there's so many and they're so good. Did you know David Attenborough has more than 50 animal species named after him? And he actually just got one today. I think it's like a wasp or something like that. I'd love to have an animal named after me. I don't know what. Maybe a python. Originally, David Attenborough, he was rejected for a job as a radio producer. I could use him right about now, but no, he's done bigger and better things. He's become one of the most famous broadcasters ever. David Attenborough is also the only person to win a BAFTA, which is a British award, for programs in black and white, colour, HD and 3D. David Attenborough, the man, the myth, the legend himself, despite travelling all over the globe to both points of cold, I'm talking the North and the South Pole, he never learnt to drive. I mean, he still could. Nah, probably not. If he's got one of those pins that says low vision, you probably wouldn't want him behind a wheel, would you? David Attenborough also is legally not allowed to play with Lego anymore. Because that is an age range of zero, well, probably not zero, let's just say five, to 99. He officially is banned from playing with Lego. And despite his love of almost every animal, David Attenborough hates rats. Don't send him to Crown Street here in Wollongong. Sir David Attenborough, you are a legend and a scholar. We salute you. Thank you for all your hard work. It's just a shame that you won't be able to get a letter from the Queen at the 100.
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1: 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Jardine Street, Fairy Meadow. Wave 96.5. First with the Illawarra's traffic.
8: M1 busy southbound. West Wollongong, Gwynville. Picks up pace of feed trip. It slows again. Unanderra down to Berkeley. Princess Highway feed trip busy both ways at the Avenue and Bellevue Road. Also busy for the Princess Highway both ways past Memorial Drive, North Wollongong. KOC's $10 mega fill-up is here, featuring a Zinger fillet, original tender, wicked wing, original recipe piece, three nuggets and sides. Not everywhere, not forever. Pick up only. That's us. Traffic on Wave 96.5, the Illawarra's best music.
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9: Hey there, Saskia Channing here with you. The Prime Minister is assuring Aussies the government will deal with the return of the so-called ISIS brides in an appropriate way. Anthony Albanese says they'll face the full force of the law.
10: I have faith in our authorities. I'll back them, I'll allow them to do their job, and that's precisely what they have done over a long period of time, including preparing for any potential arrival that occurred.
9: One of the women has fronted a Sydney court on terror charges this afternoon and been refused bail. The sex crime squad's wrapped up a major investigation into alleged child abuse material. Strikeforce Glandor detectives making their 62nd and final arrest yesterday in Corrimal. It follows a raid in Nowra earlier in the morning, which saw a number of devices seized. The 37-year-old man has been charged with 21 offences in total. Since its launch in 2023, the operation has seen 61 others arrested across New South Wales with more than 400 charges laid, while 20 child victims have been identified and safeguarded. Plenty of disappointment today off the back of news. Link Airways has canned its services to Melbourne and Brisbane out of Shell Harbour Airport. Member for Wollongong, Paul Scully, says he hopes the carrier will return in the future.
11: The company has cited increased fuel costs and reduced demand, but will be looking to restart services if things turn around. And I hope that that global uncertainty that is clearly creeping into these business decisions is corrected, and we might be able to get those flights back in the air again.
9: And some more road closures this weekend as part of the Mount Ousley Interchange project. Mount Ousley Road will be closed between Gaynor Avenue and the M1 Princes Motorway from midnight tonight until 4 a.m. on Monday morning. Detours will be in place via the Princes Highway, Memorial Drive and University Avenue, adding an extra 5 minutes to the trip.
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9: Another departure for St George Illawarra. Skipper Damien Cook calling time on his second stint at the Dragons. He's set to stay in the Red V until the end of 2026 though and is reportedly headed for the Super League, signing on with the Castleford Tigers for 2027 and 28. And a top of the table clash headlines round three of the Harrigan Cup this weekend. The Rule to host Collegians at Thomas Gibson Park tomorrow. On Sunday, the Western Suburbs Devils face off against the Corrimal Cougars, while the Dapto Canaries hit the road for their matchup against the Sutherland Loftus Pirates.
0: Harrigan Ford Yalla, the Illawarra's number one Ford dealer. 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Weather.
9: Remaining fine into the evening with an overnight low of 13 degrees. Mostly sunny again tomorrow, 20 degrees at the top. Sunday, partly cloudy with tops of 21. Right now it's 19 degrees in Shell Harbour on Wave 96.5.
0: Alto Wollongong and now the home of Gilly. 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
12: Thank you, Saskia. Yes, hello. It is Mick here to drive you home. Coming up, my goatee. Is it three strikes and it's out, or have you come to save me and actually say that it is worth keeping? Actually, Lucinda, who's our student this week from St. Mary's.
13: Hello.
12: What are your thoughts? We're the same generation, but you're younger. What are your thoughts on the goatee?
13: I just feel like it looks really unk.
12: Unk?
13: Yeah.
12: Really?
13: Yeah, I don't know. It just gives off, like, in every old movie, they always have a goatee.
12: Oh, my gosh. Okay, can you please explain what unk means for those listening?
13: So, unk is a TikTok term that just means, like, old.
12: I don't.
13: So, if I saw Mick on the street, I would just think, gosh, he's unk.
12: I'm 27.
13: Yeah, that's 11 years older than me.
12: We're the same generation. We're both Gen Z. How can I be unk?
13: Well, Gen Z lost over, like, what, like 20
12: doesn't
13: years?
12: Matter. Mike's going off. Lucinda's an outlier. It doesn't matter. All right, all I care about is your thoughts, all right? Will I be keeping the goatee or is it gone? We'll find out very shortly. Will you win 1,000 bucks with the Illawarra's easiest quiz? We will also find out. Well, right now, 4275-1965, call on up, answer 10 easy quiz questions in 30 seconds and 1,000 bucks could be yours right before Mother's Day on Wave 96.5. Yeah.

0: Miley Cyrus, Younger You on Wave 96.5. It's Mick driving you home, playing the Illawarra's best music. You want to do something this weekend? I got your What's On guide where you can check out in the Illawarra this weekend. Oh, Lucinda, she's the student this week from St. Mary's. She's been kind of in the studio this afternoon watching what I do, observing greatness, and she just wants to say goodbye. You can say goodbye.
1: Bye, guys. I'm going home now.
0: Okay.
1: Wait, no, don't mute me.
0: Why gotta go to, I'm doing the quiz.
1: I'm going home. I'm going out to dinner and I'm not coming back next week.
0: No, that's it. You've had a great week, hey?
1: Yeah.
0: Thank you so much. All right, Lucinda's out it and the mic's off. I'm sorry. The mic's off because it's your time, baby. You could win 1,000 bucks right here, right now. Let's do it.
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0: Our lucky last contestant of the week, Monique in Horsley. How are you?
7: I'm good, thanks. How are you?
0: Good, I'm doing well. You got plans for the weekend?
7: Just heading down to Goulburn.
0: Oh, nice. To see the family?
7: Yeah, yep.
0: Yeah, lovely. What's there to do? What's your favourite thing to do in Goulburn?
7: Stay warm.
0: Yeah, fair. I totally get you. Is the big Merino still there?
7: Yeah, it is. They just moved it over to the other side of Goulburn.
0: Oh, okay. See, I remember seeing something about it being moved, but I didn't realise if it just moved within the town or moved interstate, but it's still there.
7: Yeah, it's still there.
0: Well, before you go away for the weekend, you could score yourself 1,000 bucks. What would you put it towards, Monique?
7: Probably just Bali.
0: Bali?
7: Yeah.
0: Have you locked in a trip or is it just a spur of the moment? Bugger it, we'll go to Bali. I've got an extra K.
7: No, we're going 4th of August.
0: 4th of August. Okay. Well, hopefully we can get you some Bali money, okay?
7: Yes, that'll be great.
0: All you got to do for me, Monique, is answer 10 easy quiz questions in 30 seconds. Are you ready to go?
7: Yep.
0: Let's do it. Who's the Wave 96.5 Brekkie Show?
7: Linda and Grammy.
0: What celebration is on Sunday?
7: Mother's Day.
0: What's your mother's name?
7: Danielle.
0: What do caterpillars turn into?
7: Butterflies.
0: Blake Lively plays Serena Vanderwoodson in which TV show? What is 2 times 8?
7: 16.
0: Who are the Dragons versing this weekend?
7: No idea. Actually.
0: Oh.
7: Cronulla?
0: No, it's not. It's not Cronulla. Not the Crosstown Rivalry. The Knights.
7: Oh, right.
0: They're versus the Knights.
7: They could be in with a chance then.
0: Well, yes. Yeah, well, potentially. I'm not too sure. It's on home turf. It's at Wynn Stadium. So I guess fingers crossed.
7: Yeah, all good.
0: Yeah, that's but right, Monique.
7: Hopefully they get a win.
0: Yeah, thanks so much for playing. You have a good afternoon. Enjoy Goulburn. Stay warm.
7: All right, thanks.
0: I don't feel like we had a very motivational speech at the end there from Monique, but that's all right. Hopefully the Dragons can do the opposite and get a win. Sadly, we didn't get through all the questions and 1,000 bucks, not one, but we'll try again on Monday after 4 o'clock. By the way, Blake Lively plays Serena Vanderwoodson in Gossip Girl. XOXO. It's Illawarra's easiest quiz. It's all thanks to BYD Wollongong. Discover electric driving with BYD Wollongong today. The Illawarra's easiest quiz back straight after the weekend, this time on Monday on Wave 96.5.
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0: Foo Fighters on Rive 96.5. Mick driving you home, playing the Illawarra's best music with the hairs on my chinny chin chin. Or will they not be there for much longer? The ultimatum. All right. Do you like the goatee? Yes or no? We've put the poll up online. Whatever you say will go. Because my partner says that it's bad. My colleagues say it's bad. Lyndall and Crammy don't like it. I know the whole thing with like my girlfriend Amber, like happy life, or happy wife, happy life. But one, we're not married, so I can do what I like. However, I am doing it like a three strikes, you're out situation. And if all three of you, girlfriend, colleagues, and you say it's bad, then I'll consider getting rid of it. Anyway, the results next, because right now...
1: Hey, check it out.
0: I got a list of a few things for you to go and check out this weekend in the Illawarra. Mother's Day and all. Maybe you want to celebrate on Mother's Day Eve. There is a day party at the Illawarra Hotel tomorrow, 1 p.m. till 6 p.m. It is a solid excuse to get dressed up, meet the girls, and let your hair down before the kids run in at 6 a.m. on Sunday going, Happy We got you this. Live R&B DJ spinning all your favourites. 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Ryan and Nikki host a fantastic event at the Illawarra Hotel. Check it out tomorrow. Mother's Day Eve day party. There is also the Sounds of Steel Port Kembla gig trail on. 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It's a full day of live music, DJs, roving performers, workshops, so much more. That's all tomorrow. Sounds of Steel, Port Kembla gig trail. And in the morning, if you want to go out to some markets, the team behind the local table, the farmers markets, are bringing the Nest Markets. It's their second ever one, Reddle Reserve, Lake Illawarra. There's foods, stalls, and of course, Mother's Day gifts. 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And if you are hosting something, then let us know as well there so then we can spread the good word to the Illawarra as well.
2: 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First with the Illawarra's traffic.
3: M1, busy West Wollongong, down through Grenville, southbound towards Unanderra and Berkeley, which picks up pace, and down towards Dapto, where it slows again. Oak Flats, a lot of traffic southbound New Lake Entrance Road, Pioneer Drive. Getting one of a crash at Warilla, Shell Harbour Road at Lake Entrance Road, Premier Bypass moving well. The IGA 3-day sale is on now. 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More specials in-store at IGA. That's us traffic on Wave 96.5, the Illawarra's best music.
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0: Destiny's Child on Wave 96.5. You got Mick driving you home, and well, Tony and Tyler from the Wave team out there just came in and said, "Hey, we're leaving you all alone now." Yeah, you can tell it's a Friday when everyone clocks off early. Well, I'm not alone. Saskia is still here. We're going to get all your latest news, sport and weather from her. But I might be alone, but I'm also not. I am joined by a very special friend, a special feature that we have been talking about all this week, and it finally comes down to this. To goatee or not goatee, that is the question. Yeah, look, since coming back from break, I decided to change up my look. Sport a goatee. It took me 2 and a bit weeks to grow it. However, when I came back to work, no one noticed it. My girlfriend did, and, well, frankly, she wasn't a fan.
1: Play. Oh, my God. I forgot you were doing this.
2: Thoughts?
1: You're like Guy Fieri. I don't like it.
0: Yeah, Guy Fieri. My partner, Amber, also called me the comic book guy from The Simpsons and just said I looked gross. So I needed validation from my co-workers, my family, including my radio mum and dad, Lyndall and Crammy. And finally, they realised I was sporting a goatee and they too were not impressed.
3: No, it has to go. Like, grow the rest of the facial hair. The bum fluff on the chin and the top lip, that's a hard no.
4: It's a very low goatee though. Like a throaty.
5: I think my cat has better whiskers.
6: Is that what that is on your face? It's meant to be a goatee. Barely there. I could give it a few more months and maybe puberty when it arrives.
0: So I said, you know what? 3 strikes and I'm out. I'm going to turn to you, okay? I love you. You love me. I value your opinion. So we put up a poll on Facebook and I said, what do you think? Goatee controversy. And I can proudly say that the results have gone 52% to the nose. So everyone wants me to get rid of my goatee. And you know what I say? Get stuffed. Because it's my face, and I think it's very nice. I think it makes me look older, it makes me look more dashing, a bit more charming, and...
6: No.
7: It doesn't.
6: No.
0: Oh, get out of here.
6: No, it's not staying.
0: What are you doing? What are you doing?
7: We knew that you were talking about this afternoon, and as your work parents...
0: Oh, no way.
7: ...are staging an intervention, this goatee is ridiculous. Can you put his head back a bit for me?
0: Are you shaving this?
7: Yes.
0: Don't! No, wait.
7: Stay still before I cut you.
0: Can I keep the mo?
7: No.
0: No, please,
6: no,
0: please.
6: Let him have the mo.
0: No.
7: Stay still.
6: Let him have the mo. Yes.
0: Oh, you're kidding me.
7: There's not much there anyway.
0: It took me so long to grow. Oh.
6: This is for your girlfriend, the Illawarra that voted to get rid of it.
7: This is for us to have to look at it every day. I'm not doing a very good job. You're going to have to fix it later. Oh. At least now it's gone.
6: You're welcome, Illawarra.
7: Are you sure not the mo?
0: No. Let me have some deep decency.
6: You're welcome, Amber.
7: Okay, clean yourself up. You're welcome. Bye.
0: Are you kidding me? Did you just come back today just to do that?
6: Yeah.
7: Yeah.
6: Oh, we're putting in an invoice.
0: It's actually gone, and she's done an absolute hack job. Oh, I'm going to have to go fix this up in the ad break. Goatee!
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12: Hey, Chris.
13: Yeah, bro?
12: I've been thinking. 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
22: 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Wave 96.5. First with the Illawarra's traffic.
23: M1, Unanderra down towards Berkeley. Still very slow. That picks up good pace down through Kanahooka towards Haywards Bay. Dapto, the highway busy northbound past Bong Bong Road behind the airport. Still busy but easing off Albion Park, Terry Tongara. Shell Harbour Road, Shell Harbour also easing past Wattle Road. Australia's biggest Keno jackpot is just a moment away. 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
24: Hey there, Saskia Channing here with your 5pm news briefing. The Prime Minister says reintegration programs won't be optional for the children of the returned ISIS brides. The women have all been refused bail after being arrested at both Sydney and Melbourne airports last night, while children have all been allowed to go and reside with family members. Anthony Albanese says he has no sympathy for the women.
25: I do have sympathy for the children, though, who are victims of decisions that their parents have made. It is appropriate that they undergo support, children who've been subject and exposed to all sorts of horrors.
24: One of the women has fronted Sydney court this afternoon. The 32-year-old refused bail after being charged with terror offences. A major New South Wales police investigation into alleged child abuse material is wrapped up with a final arrest made in the Illawarra. Strikeforce Glandor detectives arrested a man during a traffic stop in Corrimal yesterday following an earlier raid in Nowra where devices were allegedly seized. The 37-year-old has been refused bail to appear in court today and is facing 21 charges in total. Police say the operation's uncovered more than 400 offences statewide since 2023, with 62 people arrested in total and 20 child victims identified and safe. Guarded. There's concern from Shell Harbour Council over the loss of Link Airways flights out of the local airport. Officials say it's disappointing news for the community, but understand the pressures facing the airline. They'll now work with partners to support a return of services in the future. Also making news today, there's a desperate hunt underway to find the passengers who disembarked from a cruise liner hit by the Hanta virus and who they've been in contact with. Four Aussies are still on board the ship and are set to get off in the Canary Islands this weekend, with DFAT ready to help. Three people have died, three are confirmed to have the virus, and there are another five suspected cases.
8: Never seen before low prices on outdoor furniture, barbecues and clearance stock. All must go. 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
24: St George Illawarra is set to lose another key name, with captain Damien Cook officially moving on. The Helensburgh product will see out 2026 after just two seasons back at the Dragons, where he made his NRL debut back in 2013. He's reportedly signed a two-year deal with Castleford in the Super League. And it's Senior Gala Day in the Illawarra District Rugby Union Comp tomorrow. Seven games of 20-minute halves taking place for first grade squads following regular second grade action in both Campbelltown and Wollongong. Each team is set to line up for two games each, Campbelltown, Bowral and Camden playing at the Campbelltown Showgrounds, while Shoalhaven, Vikings, Tektars and Kiama are all hitting the turf at Saunders Oval.
8: Harrigan Ford Yalla, the Illawarra's number one Ford dealer. 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Weather.
24: Remaining fine into the evening with an overnight low of 13 degrees. Mostly sunny again tomorrow, 20 degrees the top. Sunday, partly cloudy with tops of 21. Right now it's 17 degrees in Warilla on Wave 96.5.
8: Alto Wollongong and now the home of Gilly. Coromel Street, Wollongong.
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0: Yep. Hello. Hope you're doing well. Sorry, I've just been in the bathroom during the ads and Saskia's news, tidying up the hack job that Lyndall just did to my goatee. If you missed it before, Lyndall and Crammy came in, surprised me, and shaved off my goatee when I said, I'm going to keep it despite everyone saying it looks horrendous. Now, you don't have to worry about it now because it's gone. Whatever. Doesn't matter. I'm fine. I'm not upset. I miss it already. It's not the only surprise Lyndall and Crammy had in store today. Their reunite flight, they surprised one Illawarra resident with a trip, either them to see their child or their child all the way back here. Vicky from Shell Cove was our lucky recipient. And if you missed it this morning, please grab a box of tissues because you'll need it. I'm going to replay some very key moments. I sat in my car weeping this morning. It was absolutely beautiful. I'll play that for you very shortly because next I'm going to make a call to another entrant for Wave 96.5s around the world and 15K. You could be winning a trip worth $30,000. 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Here's the Rembrandts. Here I'm Mick.

the internet sound most of our kids will never have heard. 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Let's get something new going instead. Bujra, gentlemen. Wave.

0: 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Auto Wollongong are now the home of Geely Corrimal Street in Wollongong. Speaking of cars, we're going to check in with the Wave 96.5 traffic, see how the roads are looking for your drive home. The weekend is basically here, smooth sailing up until Mother's Day. Maybe it will be sailing, maybe you'll be flying, whatever it is, we want to send you around the world with 15K.
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0: unknown. 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She joins me on the line. How are you, Marcella?
3: Very well, thank you.
0: Good.
3: I'm so excited.
0: You have put your entry in. You've told us in 100 words or less how you would do your Around the World and 15K trip. What is it? What's your goal?
3: Oh, just seeing family that we haven't seen and meeting new relatives that were born, you know, haven't seen friends and family over there.
0: I love that. Yeah. Where are these friends and family?
3: Scattered all over the world. South America, Canada, Ireland,
0: Oi.
3: Holland, Switzerland, everywhere.
0: My gosh. So, okay. If we do this trip correctly, how are we hitting all these islands? Are we doing South America first? How many countries in South America, Marcella?
3: I think there's 3 or 4 in South America we need to visit.
0: Okay, so we'll
3: then
0: go.
3: We have to head north.
0: Yep, we'll go through them, head north up to Canada, then fly over to Ireland, down to Holland, into the Alps. That's a trip and a half.
3: A trip and a half.
0: Oh,
3: yeah.
0: I love it.
3: It's going to be brilliant.
0: $30,000 could be yours to spend. Who would you take along with you?
3: Definitely my husband.
0: Your hubby.
3: My daughter.
0: Yeah.
3: If possible, yeah.
0: Is it your side of the family that's scattered all over the world, or is it both you and your hubbies?
3: Both sides.
0: Wow, I love that. Just a big old family reunion, hey?
3: Absolutely. Couldn't dream of it.
0: Wow, Marcella, you might not be dreaming for much longer. It could be happening. Wave 96.5's Around the World and 15K could be yours. You've taken the right steps to win it. You've entered. Good luck.
3: Thank you so much.
0: This weekend, set yourself some time, all right? Just you and a quill, some ink, dip, dip, dip, or maybe just, you know, a Word document, and start crafting, all right? 100 words or less, how you would maximise the ultimate trip around the world. We've got $30,000 we want to give you, all right? 15K to spend on around the world flights and $15,000 spending money. You tell us, and we could be sending you on that trip. It is all thanks to Busy.S Marketing. 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
2: 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Wave 96.5. First with the Illawarra's traffic.
4: Still busy. West Wollongong, Gwynville for the southbound M1. Picks up and slows again. Unanderra into Berkeley Pass, North Cliff Drive. The traffic seen around Cringilla for Springer Road and Five Islands Road. Warrawong seeing King Street, North Cliff Drive. Busy all directions. Princess Highway, Bulleye Pass, a steady run. Coast Road through, also steady. Today is Do It For Dolly Day. 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Wear blue, get involved, and make a donation at doitfordollyday.org.au. 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

0: Benson Boone on Wave 96.5. It's Mick driving you home, all thanks to the Alto Group. Alto Wollongong, now the home of Geely, Coromel Street in Wollongong. Sorry, my nose is a little bit sniffly. I was just sneezing off air. It's the second time my nose has been quite slit and sniffly today after this morning with Lyndall and Crammy.
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0: Yep, it was very simple. 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We can either fly them to her or fly her to them, as was the case. Peter from Shell Cove nominated his mum, Vicky, to be reunited with her daughter, Peter's sister, Flora, who moved to Hobart a long time ago with her kids. This morning, Lyndall and Crammy awarded the reunite flight to Vicky from Shell Cove. And if you missed it, this was that moment. Grab your tissues.
3: Vicky, your son Peter, who's there with you now, has actually entered you into a competition. It's called Reunite Flight. And what he's done is given us your details so that we can fly you to Hobart to go and see your daughter Flora for Mother's Day this weekend.
4: Oh my God. Oh my God. Thank you very, very much. I never have this in my whole life.
5: That's all right.
4: Thank you. Thank you for everything.
6: No
4: thank
6: worries.
4: Thank you.
6: So, Vicky, what we need you to do at some point this morning is actually go and pack a bag. We're going to put you on a flight.
3: Yep.
6: And send you to Hobart so that you can spend time with your daughter and the grandkids we know you haven't seen in a long, long while, okay?
4: Oh, thank you. I love you so. God bless you, kids. Oh. I'm so happy. I have to live today?
6: That's the plan.
3: Yeah, that's all right.
5: Just today,
4: I'm not
5: Mom.
4: Ready.
3: Yeah. We'll cancel your plans. We'll help you get packed. We'll
5: quick,
3: do everything.
5: I'll pack your bag, so I need you to go.
6: Yeah.
0: Jeez, I really just want to give Vicky a big old hug. But it wasn't just a surprise for her. Of course, it was a surprise for Flora, her daughter down in Hobart, and Lyndall and Crammy called her too.
6: How are you?
7: I'm good, thank you. How are you?
6: Yeah, we're great.
3: Good.
6: Now, we have someone on the phone that wants to talk to you, Flora, and give you some news this morning.
4: Hi, Flora. Good morning.
7: Hi, Mum.
4: This is a surprise. I'm going to be here this afternoon with you, and I'm going to see you this afternoon. I don't believe it.
7: What? No.
5: Yep.
7: Mum's coming with
5: I put Mum into a competition with Wave FM to send her down to see you for Mother's Day.
7: Oh, my God.
4: There's four people here.
7: Oh, my God.
4: This afternoon.
7: Oh, this afternoon? What time?
4: Yes.
7: Yeah, I'm coming to Hobart. My TV is so excited. Oh, my gosh, this is the best Mother's Day present.
4: You should see them bring me big flowers.
7: Oh, my goodness. Thank you, guys. Thank you so much.
4: I'll see you tonight, Flora. You come to the airport to pick me up.
3: You guys work that out.
0: Oh, geez, I'm tearing up again. It's very sweet. It is. If you want to see the video, you can right now. Facebook, Instagram, YouTube, TikTok, whatever social media, you can see it right there. You can see the beautiful Vicky. Take it all in. Realize that she's going to be seeing her daughter this Mother's Day down in Hobart. We couldn't have done it. Lyndall and Crammy's reunite flight without Dr. Tony Palosofsky and the team at the Specialist Breast Clinic. They are your local solution. Oh, another year, another successful reunite flight with Lyndall and Crammy. They are more fun in the mornings and they are back Monday, 5:30 a.m. right here on Wave 96.5. 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
1: 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Wave 96.5. First with the Illawarra's traffic.
8: Still busy. Units are into Berkeley southbound for the M1 and West Wollongong into Grenville. Busy as well for the Avenue onto the Princess Highway. That's busy both ways past the Avenue. Bulleye Pass, Princess Highway steady. No problems I'm seeing for Coromel, Princess Highway both ways at Railway Street. 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That's us traffic on Wave 96.5, the Illawarra's best music.
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22: Hi, I'm Sally Pearson. The Sky Blues have hit the training paddock ahead of State of Origin Game 2 next week. The Maroons are enjoying a day off before their fan day in Harvey Bay tomorrow. Young Aussie tennis star Talia Gibson is back in action at the Italian Open tonight. She takes on Deanna Schneider in the second round. And the A-League Women's semi-final continue this weekend to decide who will play off in the grand final. Melbourne City and Melbourne Victory do battle again tomorrow before Wellington Phoenix take on Brisbane Roar on Sunday.
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0: 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Hey, guess who's got a brand new song? Shakira! Here in this place. And it's for the FIFA World Cup, which is kicking off next month in the USA. I can't wait. You know I'm a massive soccer fan. And the fact that Shakira is back with another song, it's called Die Die. And it's very catchy, but will it be as big of an earworm as this?
1: This time for Africa. Waka
0: waka. Probably not. This was a hit, and it will continue to be a hit. And I'm so sorry if I've just reignited this earworm in your brain and you're just going to be singing it all night long. No apologies.
1: It's time for Africa.
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4: Can I be honest? I don't have anything on the walls. 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
2: Wave 96.5. First with the Illawarra's traffic.
14: M1, still very busy. Unanderra into Berkeley southbound. Easing off northbound, approaching the avenue. Princes Highway, Fig Tree also easing. Bullhide Pass, a steady run both directions. Memorial Drive busy both ways. Taraji Road, Taraji. Easing off at Coromandel, the highway, Railway Street and Ferry Meadow. The highway busy southbound approaching Elliott's Road. 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
16: Hey there, Saskia Channing here with your 6pm news briefing. The Treasurer is up, spruiking the federal budget less than a week before it's handed down. It'll include $64 billion in reprioritisations and savings, with a priority on saving more than spending. Jim Chalmers says there's 64 billion reasons why it's a responsible budget.
17: There will be more than the usual amount of savings, more than the usual amount of reform, in the face of more than the usual amount of global economic uncertainty.
16: The Sex Crime Squad's wrapped up a major investigation into alleged child abuse material. Strikeforce Glandor detectives making their 62nd and final arrest yesterday in Coromandel. It follows a raid in Nowra earlier in the morning, which saw a number of devices seized. The 37-year-old man has been charged with 21 offences in total. Since its launch in 2023, the operation has seen 61 others arrested across New South Wales, with more than 400 charges laid and 20 child victims identified and safeguarded. News: the Illawarra is set to be without flights to Melbourne and Brisbane is being met with disappointment today. Link Airways to scrap services out of Shell Harbour Airport from May 20. Wollongong MP Paul Scully says it takes away a vital connection.
18: It's an element of our visitor economy that we need to maintain and hope we can maintain as we particularly look to grow and connect to other parts and other parts of the region and grow that tourism numbers that are coming into the Illawarra.
16: And more road closures this weekend as part of the Mount Ousley Interchange project. Mount Ousley Road closed between Gaynor Avenue and the M1 Princes Motorway from midnight tonight until 4am on Monday. Detours will be in place via the Princes Highway, Memorial Drive and University Avenue, adding an extra 5 minutes to the trip.
15: Never seen before low prices on outdoor furniture, barbecues and clearance stock. All must go. Only at Harvey Norman Furniture Warrawong.
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16: There's been some changes to the Dragons team list ahead of tomorrow's clash against the Knights in Wollongong. Moses Sully has been ruled out with a back injury, with Tyrell Sloan to come into the centres. Lycan King Tongia has also been added to the bench, while Haim Selly has dropped off. Meantime, more change at the Dragons, with skipper Damien Cook set to depart. The former Helensburgh junior will see out the 2026 season with the Red V before taking his career overseas. Cook has reportedly locked in a 2-year move to Castleford in the Super League.
15: Aragon Ford Yalla, the Illawarra's number one Ford dealer. 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Weather.
16: Remaining fine into the evening with an overnight low of 13 degrees. Mostly sunny tomorrow, 20 degrees the top. Sunday, partly cloudy with tops of 21. Right now it's 16 degrees in Coromandel on Wave 96.5.
15: Alto Wollongong and now the home of Gilly. Coromandel Street, Wollongong.
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0: Thank you, Saskia. Hello. Yeah, the nights have been very chilly over the past, well, couple of nights. It's the wind. Very nippy. It's going to be, well, it's not even that cold. It is and it isn't. 2021 on Saturday and Sunday. Mother's Day looking nice. No rain. There is some coming our way Monday onwards, but this weekend, the sun will be out. So get on out tomorrow and Sunday for Mother's Day and whatnot. I've got a list of things for you to go and check out in the Illawarra, especially on Sunday for Mother's Day. But speaking of which, all this week I have been putting names into the running to win a Dyson supersonic hairdryer, all thanks to Domain Electrical in Warrawong. It's valued at over $700. All you had to do to be in it, to win it, was call on up, get involved in the show. And our winner called next. Could it be you? Stay by your phone and your radio. It's Mick driving you home on Wave 96.5.

0: Rizzo and John on Wave 96.5. You got Mick driving you home, playing the Illawarra's best music and loving it, of course, when you call up, get involved in the show. 4275-1965. So much so that if you have this week, you have gone in the running to win your mum a very special gift, all thanks to Domain Electrical in Warrawong. And the time to award it is now.
1: If your mother knew all of the things that we do.
0: As much as I want to treat all your mums this Sunday, there can only be one winner of the Dyson Supersonic Hairdryer, all thanks to Domain Electrical in Warrawong. And the winner has sadly lost already this week because he's had to buy two presents for his mum.
2: He's driving to mum's house for a birthday.
0: Oh, no way!
2: Oh, yeah.
0: Birthday and Mother's Day in the same week. That's a bit harsh on you for the presents.
2: Oh, it is. The whole family is in, mate.
0: What do you do? Do you do a combined gift for both days or do you kind of separate them?
2: Oh, I got to separate them. Mum's a good lady, so I'll separate them.
0: So Kieran from Tullamar is our winner. I got his number up. Let's give him a call and tell him the news.
2: Hello,
0: Kieran. It's Mick from Wave 96.5. How are you?
2: I'm good. How are you?
0: It's good. I'm doing well, mate. How was your birthday celebrations with your mum last night?
2: Oh, it was awesome.
0: Yeah? Nice little family get-together?
2: It was beautiful. No, it was good.
0: And then you have to do it all over again on Sunday, hey?
2: All again on Sunday.
0: The best thing about Sunday, though, Kieran, is that you're not going to go empty-handed. You're going to be going there with a brand-new Dyson Supersonic hairdryer for her.
2: No way. Thank you so much.
0: Wow, I felt like you really needed it since you're dropping double dollars on her for her birthday and Mother's Day, you know?
2: Oh, that helps me out so much. Thank you so much.
0: That is all good, dude. Are you going to go in? Are you going to let your siblings kind of take credit for it as well, or is this going to be like a separate thing that you just give up?
2: I think I'm going to hide this one.
0: Yeah, take the credit for it, mate.
2: 100%. I'm going to have to.
0: Yeah. Well done, Kieran. Big congratulations to you and your mum.
2: Awesome. Thank you so much for that, man. I honestly really appreciate that. Cost of living and everything else just going up and you do want to help out the people you love, so I think this gift has honestly really helped out, so thank you again.
0: Well, I'm glad we can help out, mate. Wish her a big happy Mother's Day for me. And you, well, it's not too late for you to go and discover gift ideas mum will love this Mother's Day at Domain Electrical in Warrawong, like the Supersonic Dyson hairdryer. All right, swing past tomorrow, say hi to Chris and the team, get yourself a goodie and spoil mum this Mother's Day. Speaking of which, if you're looking for things to do on Sunday, I got a couple of activities for you to go and check out in the Illawarra. I'll tell you them next on Wave 96.5. You got Mick driving you home.
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0: Warren's best music, and it's found right here on Wave 96.5. Hello, you got Mick driving you home. All thanks to Alto Wollongong, the Alto Group, and Alto Wollongong. It's a Friday afternoon. We've all clocked off mentally. Give me a break. It's my first day. Alto Group and Alto Wollongong are now the home of Geely, Coromel Street in Wollongong. The weekend's here.
1: Hey, check it out. 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
0: There is plenty of stuff happening, especially on Sunday for Mother's Day, including the Bulleye Village Happy Hour Mother's Day Market. And it goes longer for than an hour. 9 a.m. to 2 p.m. Bulleye Showground. It's a gold coin entry. There is so much on. I always talk about the Bulleye Village Markets. They are some of the best in the region. Plus, there's pony rides, face painting, there's craft areas, there's so much food, there's some drinks as well. 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And there's a paint and sip happening Saturday, Arvo. Oh, well, there you go. A pre-Mother's Day paint and sip at West Illawarra, which you can also read about at our website, wavefm.com.au. There's 50 years of Yalla Station, the Illawarra Light Railway Museum. They've got steam rides going, steam train rides, vintage motor cars on display, food and family-friendly activities, 10 a.m. to 2 p.m. on Sunday. People on site dressed in period 1890 costumes as well. You love to see it. Tomorrow as well, I should say, the Nest Markets are on. 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And the Nest Market is happening. It's their second one, Redal Reserve. It's fantastic. Food stalls, Mother's Day gifts too. 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All right, if you want to read up again and get more ideas on what you can do this weekend, and I've said it once and I'll say it again, check out our website, wavefm.com.au. You got Mick driving you home, playing the Illawarra's best music. What do we got coming up? I'd love to tell you, but our system's frozen. So let's just sit here in silence. Oh, no, it's worked. Lady Gaga, Bruno Mars, Die With A Smile, and Harry Styles, American Girls, both playing in the next 10. Don't go anywhere.
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Wave 96.5, it is Mick driving you home, playing the Illawarra's best music. Sorry, that was just a sigh of relief, because the end of the week is here. The Illawarra's best music, though, does not get a weekend. From Rachel Fahim. It's called Deep End. It's going to play in minutes time, along with a track that features in my top 20 songs of all time. The Screaming Jets, Better, both tracks and more playing after we wrap the show and the week with a farewell fact.

0: Well, back. Did you know in Roman times, if you had nice smelling breath, that was a sign you were in the upper social class? How do they get their breath to smell so good back in ancient Roman times? Well, I'm glad you asked. 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Enjoy your weekend. Have a very happy Mother's Day, sending a whole lot of love from me to you and the family. 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Bye.
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We're too busy playing new music right now. 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

0: 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Peter from Shell Cove was the lucky winner.
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1: Oh God, my God, how she getting me? 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

0: catch my breath. Who needs sleep when you have these two? It's Will and Woody keeping you up.
1: Will is on paternity leave, so Sophie Monk is here in the studio with me. Soph.
2: Yep.
1: You're a gamer.
2: I am. I'm a pretty good gamer, I'd say.
1: I think Australia would be genuinely shocked by this, and you're not lying.
2: I don't know why. Why is that? Just because I press a few buttons and succeed at it and shoot a few zombies, everyone's impressed, you reckon?
1: Well, I just think if you see you in, you know, your public facing image,
2: yeah,
1: you don't think gamer.
2: No, you wouldn't think.
1: It's the last.
2: God,
1: thing.
2: She's a machine.
1: You are, right? You are genuinely a machine.
2: Oh my God, there's zombies. They look at me and run. In there.
1: Okay. So keep that confidence because yes. I think we can use that to make a lot of money together.
2: Fantastic.
1: I am in on it now, so it's 50-50.
2: Yeah,
1: deal.
2: It does.
1: My idea.
2: I know. I've pitched contracts like this before.
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3: Hey, Jax.
4: Hi, guys. How are you?
3: Good. Make us feel good.
4: I will. Mine's a bit of a warm and fuzzy one. So I was at a cafe not long ago, and I got up and paid the bill with my phone, and I left my wallet behind because I forgot that I had it. So the waiter ran down the street after me and gave me my wallet. So I had to return the gesture, and I gave him some money to buy lunch. So
2: Oh, that's lovely. And Jackie, you can have a $500 Chemist Warehouse voucher. Congratulations.
4: Yeah, that. Woohoo! You guys are the best.
2: Did you? I don't know if this is just crazy, but did you think about kissing him in that moment? It just feels like a scene from like a romance movie. Did you think about kissing him?
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2: Yeah. Well, there you go.
4: 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Yeah,
2: there you go.
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2: Good decision, Jackie. Great stuff. Enjoy your shopping at Chemist Warehouse. Have a great weekend, everyone.
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10: In Fig Tree, we've got a burst water main on Prince's Highway. It's at O'Brien's Road, affecting northbound traffic this morning. No other delays around the Illawarra area this morning. Memorial Drive travelling nicely between North Wollongong and Bulleye. Bulleye Pass also got a good run up and down the hill. Same for the M1. 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That's latest traffic on Wave 96.5, the Illawarra's best music.
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11: Hey, I'm Chandra Llewellyn. The federal government is preparing to hand down its budget next week. Treasurer Jim Chalmers has vowed to crash through a scare campaign of lies. Labor is preparing to announce a major housing supply package, which would see potential incentives to states. Health authorities across the globe are racing to trace dozens of passengers who disembarked a cruise ship before a deadly outbreak of hantavirus. So far, there have been 5 cases, including 3 deaths. But the UN Health Agency says the outbreak is not the start of a pandemic like COVID-19, as this virus spreads through close, intimate contact. A political expert says today's by-election for the New South Wales seat of Farrer could dictate the future of Australian politics. It's been triggered by the resignation of former opposition leader Susan Lee. Monash School of Social Sciences, Dr. Benjamin Moffat says it is unusual.
12: Both the Liberals and the Nationals are both running. Labor's sitting this one out. They wouldn't have had a chance in this seat. It's always been a coalition seat. But the interesting thing about this one, we've basically got this unique circumstance where it's coming down to 2 non-major parties.
11: And research shows New South Wales recorded its driest April on record as much of the country headed into a dry spell. Rainfall was well below average across every state last month.
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13: Yes, happy Saturday, everyone. Tops of 20 degrees today, mostly sunny. Looking towards tomorrow being Mother's Day for your Sunday. Partly cloudy with tops of 21 degrees is expected. Looking towards Monday, brand new week, shower or two is on the way with tops of 21 degrees.
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0: Panic at the Disco on Wave 96.5. You've got Megsy hanging out with you for your Saturday morning. Hope you're having a glorious day. Hey, look, don't forget Mother's Day is tomorrow and you need to go right now and head to our socials on Facebook and Instagram. Check out the video where Lyndall and Crammy, look, they've done it again. The reunite flight has happened and it honestly was the most magical moment yesterday. If you missed it, go and see the video on our socials. Vicky from Shell Cove has been reunited with her beautiful daughter who's down in Hobart. So they're spending Mother's Day weekend all together and it was just so beautiful. Well done, Lyndall and Crammy. It's all thanks to Dr. Tony Palasovsky and the Specialist Breast Clinic. 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On the other side, we've got more of the Illawarra's best music. Taylor Swift is on the playlist next.
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0: 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Just like that one, the Black Eyed Peas there. You've got Megsy hanging out with you for your Saturday. Hey, look, I've got plenty more on the playlist for you next. Make sure you stick around. Don't you go anywhere. That's right, Teddy Swims is on inside the next 15 minutes. 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

0: 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Sam Fender and Olivia Dean are on the way. 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And Matchbox 20 in two songs' time. It's all on the way. 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
8: In Fig Tree, we've got a burst water main on Princes Highway. It's near O'Brien's Road, affecting a northbound run this morning. In town, Borelli Street, a little slow westbound as you approach Kira Street. Mount Ousley Road closed all weekend between the M1 and Gaynor Avenue. That's for roadworks. 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
10: Hi there, I'm Chandra Llewellyn. President Donald Trump says a ceasefire remains in place after US forces reportedly targeted Iranian military facilities linked to attacks on warships in the Strait of Hormuz. Iran's foreign minister has described the strikes as a reckless military adventure. US Secretary of State Marco Rubio says he expects a response from Iran's leadership soon.
11: We have not received that yet, as in the last hour, but perhaps that will come. Their system is still highly fractured and a bit dysfunctional as well, so that may be serving as an impediment. I hope it's a serious offer. I really do.
10: Police officers in Victoria are being told to disable the Bluetooth on body cams. Victorian officials issuing an urgent safety alert on Monday night after Four Corners exposed a security flaw with the devices. The Axon devices, which are worn by police around the country, can be tracked and detected by criminals. And voters in the federal electorate of Farah are heading to the polls today for a by-election triggered by the resignation of former opposition leader Susan Lee. Polls indicate One Nation or an independent could snatch the seat. Monash School of Social Sciences Dr. Benjamin Moffat says that could be bad news for the coalition.
12: The fact that they're not even getting particularly a look in what has been a completely safe coalition seat over its history should tell you something about where the mood of the electorate is at the moment regards to the coalition.
7: Nikolovsky Lawyers, with you all the way. 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
10: Updating sport in the NRL, Parramatta snatched a 33-30 Golden Point win over North Queensland. The Roosters beat the Titans 28-12. Mitch Moses took the match-winning field goal.
13: It's an angle, but it's Moses.
14: Oh.
13: And he clears the kick away. He's got it! Moses wins the game!
10: That audio thanks to Sky Sport. In AFL, the Lions down the Blues 100-89 at the Gabba, while in the other games, the Bulldogs beat Port Adelaide 74-72, and Alexander Vukic has been ruled out of the Italian Open. He was beaten by American Tommy Paul in straight sets. That's the latest news and sport.
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15: Oh yeah, it's going to be a glorious day today in the Illawarra. Mostly sunny, tops of 20 degrees is expected. Tomorrow, Sunday, Mother's Day. Don't forget, partly cloudy, it'll be tops of 21 degrees. Looking towards Monday, a shower or two is on the way with tops of 21 degrees.
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0: 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Just like that one, Outkast there. Hey, you've got Megsy hanging out with you. And big news, Stars of Wollongong is back for 2026 and it is presented by Wave 96.5. Thank you very much. On June 19, put that in your diary. That is when the big night is, where Dino is going to take to the stage, one of our stars, and he is going to dance the night away to hopefully raise some money for the Cancer Council, to looking towards a cancer-free future for our Illawarra community. 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

0: 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It's all thanks to Strike Bowling. It's at Wollongong Central Bowling, Laser Tag, Arcade and Mini Golf Club. 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Lindell and Creamy's Legends Club is launching. 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I don't ever want to be. 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
0: 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But it's time for me to get on out of here. Thank you so much for hanging out with me for your Saturday morning. 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
2: 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First with the Illawarra's traffic.
12: No major delays around the Illawarra this morning. In Fig Tree, we do have a burst water main. That's on Princes Highway near O'Brien's Road, affecting northbound traffic. Nothing major. Mount Ousley Road closed between the M1 and Gaynor Avenue for roadworks. You'll have to use University Avenue, Memorial Drive or Princes Highway instead. 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
14: Hi there, I'm Chandra Llewellyn. Voters in the New South Wales seat of Farah head to the polls today for the by-election. It has been called after former Liberal leader Susan Lee quit politics. Deputy Prime Minister Richard Marles was asked why no Labor candidates are in the running, but has told the ABC it's been a long-held coalition seat.
5: It's the seat of Susan Lee, obviously, but you know, in the past, Tim Fisher. I mean, this is absolutely blue-ribbon coalition seat, and I think really the remarkable story today is around whether or not the coalition can hold this seat. It really is a test for Angus Taylor.
14: Members of the Yazidi community who fled persecution in the Middle East say they've been left re-traumatised by the high-profile arrival of the so-called ISIS brides. Community leaders calling on Anthony Albanese to hold accountable anyone who enslaved or abused members of the minority group. A group of 13 people arrived in Australia on Thursday night, facing court in Sydney and Melbourne yesterday. The PM saying he has zero sympathy for anyone who travelled to join ISIS. US President Donald Trump has brokered a three-day ceasefire between Ukraine and Russia. Part of the agreement is to swap 1,000 prisoners of war, the deal coming as Russia celebrates a Victory Day parade. And the Pentagon has started releasing what it says is files on UFOs. It is never seen before footage, including a NASA photo from 1972.
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14: Updating sport in round 10 NRL action. Mitch Moses kicked a golden point field goal, guiding the Eels to a 33-30 win over North Queensland. Coach Jason Ryle says he's pleased with the result.
15: How we never gave up, and we've been trying to do that the last couple of weeks. Been outclassed a little bit there towards the end with our younger players, and they've had a lot of lessons come out of it. And yeah, tonight they just didn't give up and fought to the death.
14: Earlier, the Roosters racked up a fifth straight win, beating the visiting Titans 28-12. And in A-League action, Sydney FC goes up against the Newcastle Jets tonight. That's the latest news and sport.
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17: Good morning and happy Saturday to you. Coming up for you, one of my favourite segments of all time. It's called Crammy in the Real World. It's when we take your calls if you've spotted one Ryan Cram out in the wilderness. We'll get to that shortly. Also coming up, words that make your kids sound like adults. Up next, though, I almost went viral at a sporting match last weekend. We'll give you all the details next on Wave 96.5. Just when

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3: Over the weekend, Lindell, you were out and about doing your sport emceeing thing.
2: It was a busy weekend.
3: And you're a part of a moment which could have been a big viral one, but I feel like you like just were millimetres away from having a massive viral moment.
2: It just didn't happen. Look, I'm so glad that it wasn't. So over the weekend, I had lots of games. Panthers game last night that I worked at, the Parramatta game on Saturday. But on Friday night, I had the New South Wales Waratahs, right? So every single game, we always have to do a welcome to everyone in the crowd.
3: Of course.
2: Say hello. And it's always, no matter what game I'm at, it's always when the teams are on field warming up behind us, right?
3: Yes.
2: And my greatest fear is like when they're practicing. So, you know, the trainers will put up a bomb and they have to try and catch the high balls and things like that. And then with the rugby games, a lot of the players just kick back and forth to one another, right? And then the trainers actually just run and get the ball for them and then pass it back. It was at this point on Friday night when we were doing our welcome that I was like, oh, should we stand somewhere else? Because they put us in the middle of the field at one point. Should we stand somewhere else? We'll just stand to the side because we're right in the middle of this. Like, oh, yeah. All right, let's move. So we're on the side of where the Waratahs are. Everything's fine. The boys are closer to the try line. No bombs going up above our head.
3: Yeah.
2: We just started live on camera, up on the big screen.
3: Yes.
2: To the whole crowd. And then all of a sudden, I feel someone on my shoulder and these two hands in between myself and my co-host, Matt, hitting a ball or catching a ball or something.
3: Yeah.
2: I don't know what happened. I just remember turning around and looking at this guy like, what was that?
3: Yeah.
2: And I see this ball go flying. The guys, I've watched the footage back now, the guys from the other team, the Western Force, from the other end of the field had put up a bomb and it was millimetres from smacking us both in the head during the welcome.
3: Yeah, although this is rugby union, it was like something out of an AFL game. This trainer took a massive specky, like used your sort of back and shoulders to kind of get himself elevated and high enough so that he could catch the ball. Oh, he didn't catch it. He kind of just like hit it away.
2: He like hit it out because he couldn't catch it because of where it landed.
3: Yes.
2: Would have like hit one of us.
3: Like when you say millimetres, you're right. It was like millimetres away from like smacking you on the noggin.
2: Mate. As I walked back past him later, I was trying to find him to thank him. And he ended up coming over to me and he's like, that was so close. And I said, how close? He said, if you can find the video footage of that, like you'll see. I don't know how that didn't hit you.
3: Well, we've found the video footage and we will be posting that at the Wave 96.5 social so you can see just how close Lindell was to copping a serious falcon over the weekend. And
2: yeah, but it fully would have like, I would have pinched a nerve in my neck or something because it would have been so tense. Like, bang. I've been hit in the back once at the Asian Cup many, many years ago. There was 80,000 people at the stadium and some of the players were warming up and kicking and I was walking behind the goalpost and got hit in the back. I felt like it was a bullet that I copped and I dropped like a sack of potatoes.
3: Okay, we need the video on that too.
2: I don't know where that is, but I'm always terrified of cricket balls and footballs just whacking me in the face.
3: And as much as you have a lot of thanks for that trainer for saving in that moment, I just want to thank him for nothing because had it hit you in the face or the head, that would have been a massive viral moment. And we as a show and station need all the help we can get, mate. Okay? So next time, just put the head into it next time.
2: Just cop a falcon to the face.
3: Yes, for the good of the show, please.
2: Right.
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3: We want to hear the words that make your kids instantly sound like adults, because as much as we want our kids to stay and remain kids forever, they just do not. They cannot.
4: No.
3: And it's these little moments that remind you that they are growing up and doing so fast, when they just drop a word in conversation you've never heard them use before.
4: Yeah.
3: It's maybe a big one with multiple syllables. You're like, where did that come from? Mm-hmm. Oh my God, you're not a child anymore. You're becoming an adult.
4: And I don't know if it's the words that they're necessarily picking up at school. Is it TikTok things? Is it YouTube? Is it shows they're watching? I don't really know. Mm. But Savannah's been throwing this word around for the last couple of weeks now.
3: Yeah.
4: And she did it again to me yesterday afternoon. I went and picked her up from school, and then we were driving out to her acro class that she does, right? It was windy, a little bit cold, but she's obsessed with having the sunroof open so that she can look at the sky, right?
3: Yeah, nice.
4: And so I said to her, you can have it open for a couple of minutes, but I'm a little bit cold. It's a bit breezy, so then I want it closed.
3: Yeah.
4: Anyway, so it's open. And she says to me at one point when I asked her to close it up, she said, I had asked you if I could have it open and you told me I could have it open for a couple of minutes. And I said, yeah. And she said, it hasn't even been a couple of minutes. Capiche? I'm like,
3: what is...
4: What? So this is about the fourth time she has said capiche to me in a sentence, right? So I had to Google it last night. It's an Italian word, but basically like, do you get it? Do you understand?
3: Mm.
4: Capiche?
3: It's a very passive-aggressive word too.
4: It really is. But I'm like, at what point have you started hanging out with an 84-year-old nonno who is somehow throwing this into conversation? So I've asked her a few times, every time she says it to me.
3: Mm-hmm.
4: Who says this? I don't know.
3: Right.
4: Did you see it on a show? No.
3: Okay.
4: Someone at school said it to you? No.
3: Okay.
4: Were you Italian in a past life? Because why are you saying capiche to me?
3: It's very good. I mean, my daughter's most recent one is generous, the word generous. Mm. My wife and I were having a conversation over dinner, and for whatever reason, we were using the word generous about someone, and my daughter at the age of six, extremely curious, asked us, stopped us down in the conversation, said, Mummy, Daddy, what does generous mean?
4: Right.
3: And we then kind of had to explain the word generous. You know, it means, you know, if you're very kind with your time, or you can be kind with things. If someone gives you lots of presents, they're being very generous. And now my daughter just won't stop trying to use the word generous in sentences, I think deliberately to try and sound smart and like an adult. And she's, for the most part, getting it right. Kirsten from Bomaderry. Good morning, Kirsten.
5: Good morning.
3: What words do your kids use to... make themselves sound like adults?
5: It's when they use the word flustered. They'll be like, I'm flustered. I just need 5 minutes of quiet time. And I'm like, I'm sorry for making you feel flustered.
3: Yeah. Okay.
5: So just tell me they need space. 5 minutes.
4: Yeah.
3: But do you give that back to your kids, Kirsten? Like when they're a bit too much, you'd be like, kids, I'm flustered. I need a break.
5: They definitely got that from me.
3: All right.
5: Yep, I'm flustered. There's a lot of noises. Just give me a minute.
4: Yeah, but the difference is, Kirsten, they don't give you that space, but we're expected to give it to them.
3: Exactly.
4: Yeah.
3: Right. Thanks, Kirsten. Thanks for your call. We've got Jess as well from Calderwood. Good morning, Jess.
6: Hi.
3: What are the words that your kid or child uses to make them sound smart?
6: So I've got a 7-year-old, Mr. Darcy. I was cooking sausages and mashed veggies the other night, and he came up and said, well, that's very unimpressive.
4: Unimpressive? Ow, just a knife to the heart.
6: Yeah, no, he doesn't care. He's ruthless. And we were at the park, and another adult was swearing, and he came up to me and, overly loud, of course, said to me, what an irresponsible adult using profanities.
4: Wow.
3: Hang on, he said irresponsible and the word profanity.
6: Uh-huh.
4: At 7.
6: That's
4: a smart kiddo, Jess.
6: He's known as a kid by our friends that just comes out with hilarious things.
4: Yeah, Mr. Darcy's been here before, Jess.
3: Yeah, definitely. And or watching way too much Gordon Ramsay. I don't know what it is. Yeah. He needs a job in radio. Keep in touch with us, all right? It's a sort of behaviour we like to encourage.
6: In sales or something.
3: Exactly. Thanks, Jess. Have a fantastic day. Thanks for your calls.
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4: It's one of my favourite segments we haven't done in a little while now. I don't know why we haven't done it.
3: Yeah,
4: you've been out and about a lot.
3: No, because I became conscious and aware of the fact that if I tell certain stories, it leads to this segment. And I had a momentary lapse and I was telling you about something that happened over the weekend, not realising that I was like walking straight into this again for the first time in a few months. So,
4: and here we are.
3: Yeah, great. So, yes, I was recognised as Crammy from the radio station over the weekend. At one of our local bowling clubs it was. I was there with the kids having a day out. You know, just easy thing to do.
4: Yep.
3: Go for a bistro lunch, make sure there's a spot with a playground. And we did that. So the kids are in the playground. We tell them that we're wrapping things up in 5 minutes. We're going to get going.
4: Never a good idea.
3: After the 5 minute time is up, I'm like, Maxie, it's time to go, buddy. No, he decides to like hide like in the top of the play equipment, like the top of the slide kind of situation. So I'm doing everything I can to sort of coerce him out of the slide. It's not working. Had to like go up the slide the wrong way, go up in there and like grab my son essentially. And
4: just pull him out by the legs.
3: Yeah. As I'm doing that though, as you know, another kid in the play equipment goes, Crammy. That's Crammy. He starts telling the other kids in the play equipment who I am and what I do for work. And I hear one other kid go, who? And he goes, he's on the radio. That man's on the radio.
4: I love that it was a child who recognised you this time.
3: Yeah. As I'm dragging my son out of the slide, mind you.
4: Was there a meltdown that followed?
3: No.
4: He was all right?
3: Yeah, no. He knew he was in the wrong. And
4: right, okay, good.
3: He was like doing it to try and be funny, essentially.
4: I always love it when we get these calls because it makes you so nervous when you see the phone start ringing.
3: Yeah.
4: And we've got Mitch who's called through this morning. How are you, Mitch?
5: Hey, guys. How are we?
4: We're good.
3: We're good, mate.
4: You've spotted Crammy in the real world, have you?
5: Yeah. So I was proudly running the two up at the Illawarra Hotel on
3: the
5: exact day. firstly, shout out to Wave FM. Strong representation from a couple of crew down there. So it was great to see them. But the highlight was for me that everyone's favourite runner-up, Shannon Knoll, was in the crowd, you know, shaking hands, kissing babies and getting up and doing two up. And it was amazing. But the highlight for me was being up on the stage was seeing Crammy absolutely pester the guy to get up at some stage and sing What About Me. And God love Shannon Knoll. He's the greatest guy ever. He was so like, yeah, mate, maybe. And I'm just like going, this will not end well for Crammy because he would not give up. But luckily, Knoll, he got out of it. Crammy, mate, you didn't know how to read the room and take a hint. And it was one of the greatest things I've ever seen, mate, I tell you.
4: Yeah, when you're on the drink, you... I hate to say it, like you're fun in the beginning, but then like you hit this threshold where you become a serial pest.
3: Yeah, right.
4: And I could just imagine you heckling poor Knowlesy on the stage because I have seen video footage of you doing the "What about me?" in the crowd, like a drunken lunatic.
3: I love that you add the slur into that too. Like, very
4: That's what
3: good.
4: You were like in the videos I saw.
3: Yeah, good one.
4: Mitch, did you see him singing in the crowd?
5: Yeah, definitely. So Crammy and his Dapto mates. The funnest people you'll ever see on tour. But you know what? He was like a bull to a red rag when he saw Knowles. And I don't know what was happening, mate. He, like, you know, the poor guy was giving up his own time trying to learn. And Ollie's like, was this Crammy, mate? You know what? You just had to realise that some things are going to take an L on. And Knowles was not having a bath. But it was hilarious to watch, mate.
3: Yeah, the moment I realised I was maybe doing a bit too much was when I met Shannon's son. I didn't realise his son was there, but I feel like his son stepped in to try and help his dad out. Was like,
4: oh, mate.
3: Hey, that's my dad. I was like, oh, hey, no. And I think he was like trying to create the buffer.
5: And then did you remember when there was a bagpiper there walking around the crowd and even he tried to wedge in between you two when you're blowing his pipes to make sure, hey, mate, even he was like, give Noel a break, mate.
4: Oh, my God, you're embarrassing.
3: I was pesting up that bagpipe player too, if I remember. Yeah, it was good
4: Please
3: stuff.
4: Stop being that guy.
5: It was lovably hilarious, Lyndall. It wasn't
4: was
5: like
4: it?
5: No Way Annoy, but and then the whole crowd is like, it almost become like this secondary show at the end of that day, that what's going to happen next, but nothing happens. So
4: yeah, but Mitch... At what point is it not lovable? Like, come on, mate. You can't do that to Knowles.
5: I mean, we're all waiting for Lyndall to release her memoirs about my life and times with Crammy and about what he's done and embarrassed you guys in many different times. So we'll add that another chapter to it there, right?
4: Yeah, there's plenty of those.
3: She's got some stories, mate. Don't worry about that. Yeah.
6: 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How you doing?
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8: 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First with the Illawarra's traffic.
9: In Corrimal, Princess Highway, slow both ways as you pass Railway Street. And then again, further south at Taroji Road. Fig Tree, we've got a burst water main on Princess Highway. It's near O'Brien's Road, affecting your northbound run. Got delays for about a K or two. Mount Ousley Road closed between the M1 and Gaynor Avenue for roadworks. Use University Avenue instead. The IGA 3-day sale is on now. Redheads, Firelight. 24-pack, just $3.30. 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You can't beat local. That's the latest traffic on Wave 96.5, the Illawarra's best music.
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10: Hey, I'm Chandra Llewellyn. Voters are heading to polling booths today to elect the next federal member for the New South Wales seat of Farah. One Nation and an Independent are considered the front runners. Labor is sitting out. Monash School of Social Sciences Dr. Benjamin Moffat says voters could use this to send a clear message to the major parties.
11: Voters often want to give major parties a bit of a kick in the pants at by-elections and tell them what they really think. But One Nation's been on this rise in the polls, and this may be as good a chance as they get.
10: One of the so-called ISIS brides is likely to become eligible for tens of thousands of dollars in taxpayer benefits. The 33-year-old's escaped arrest in Melbourne, but three of her cohorts remained behind bars in Melbourne and Sydney on charges including slavery and crimes against humanity. US officials want the Iranian leadership to come to the table with a peace proposal today. Fighting has continued in the Strait of Hormuz, with both Iran and the US reporting attacks on ships and military targets, but President Donald Trump insists a ceasefire remains in place, while Iran says it won't bow to pressure. And flowers are expected to top the list of Mother's Day gifts for Aussies this year. A new retail survey shows nearly 40% of shoppers will buy flowers. Average spending is expected to sit around $144 per person.
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10: Updating sport, halfback Mitchell Moses has kicked a golden point field goal to help Parramatta snatch a 33-30 win over North Queensland. The Eels added an extra 2 points after Cowboys fullback Scott Drinkwater was penalised for a dangerous challenge on Moses as he kicked the field goal. Earlier, the Roosters defeated the Titans 28-12 in Gosford. In the A-League, Adelaide United are in New Zealand facing Auckland FC in the first leg of the semi-finals. Sydney FC take on Newcastle Jets tonight. And in tennis, Aussie Alex de Minaur has been knocked out of the round of 64 at the Italian Open. He went up a set against local Matteo Arnaldi, but then lost the second two. That's the latest news and sport.
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0: And Crammy.
14: 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You know I'm good at delegating. Yeah.
12: Wake me up!
15: Good morning. Hello. Of course, Mother's Day is tomorrow. A very special day for all the mums in our region. Lyndall did a fantastic job of putting what Mother's Day means into words. You'll hear that before 10 o'clock this morning. But when it comes to women, apparently there's a, well, terrible affliction that some are suffering from with a very weird and interesting side effect. I'm still calling BS on it, but we'll let Lyndall try and justify and convince me that it's real in a matter of minutes. Next, though, we are giving you the chance to win that amazing holiday around the world and 15K. And while taking a look at some of the destinations around the world, we thought, hey, some of these places could be kids' names. So that's next here at Wave 96.5.

0: 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Lyndall,
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0: And Grammy.
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4: Someone that's in Australia at the moment has been, well, named after one of our biggest cities. Sydney Sweeney is currently in Sydney. We've seen photos of her hanging out with the Sydney Swans. And just yesterday, with her father, who is responsible for choosing the name Sydney, they decided to climb the Sydney Harbour Bridge and tick it off their collective bucket list. Of course, visiting the city that she's named after together.
1: So they're basically just doing anything with Sydney in the title, are they?
4: Correct, yeah.
1: Sydney Swans. And oh, right, okay.
4: It's pretty cute. Which got me thinking about maybe places I've already travelled to and that could be turned into a kid's name.
1: You know what I'm like. I'd want it to be a nice name. Mm-hmm. I don't want it to be something yuck.
4: Your daughter's name is kind of already halfway there. Like, it's named after...
1: Do you know what? Didn't even think about that. Savannah, Georgia.
4: Yes. Yeah, exactly right. So
1: I have said to her multiple times that I will one day take her to Georgia so she can see Savannah, and then obviously... A savannah is like wide open plains.
4: Which is what I think of when I hear the name savannah. I don't think of the city or place. Okay. But just a few that I can sort of rattle off, places I've been to and travelled to that I feel like could be used as a name. Okay. Holland.
1: Yeah.
4: Okay. What about this? Samui?
1: No.
4: Okay. Nardi?
1: Nardi could work.
4: Yeah, in Fiji. And then
1: Nardi.
4: The last one I've written down is for that typical Bogan Illawarra family that just travels like every year to Bali. They could name their next kid Kuta.
1: I bet you someone in the world probably has, to be honest.
4: Yeah, I know.
1: Like, it's the names that come through these days.
4: Yeah.
1: We're getting so many messages. Siena.
4: Oh, yeah.
1: Indiana. Florence. My best friend's little girl's name is Florence. There's places like Austin and Boston, Memphis. Mm-hmm. There's heaps of them.
4: Okay. Well, and look, apparently we're missing the most obvious one. We've got Lisa on the phone this morning. Good morning, Lisa. Okay, tell us, what's the big obvious one that neither of us have mentioned yet?
5: Yeah, pretty popular these days, but when I named my daughter, it wasn't so much Paris.
4: Ah, Paris, of course.
1: Did you name her Paris because you were obsessed with the city?
5: Yes.
4: Okay.
1: I love Paris so much. I'm going back again this year.
4: Oh, yeah.
1: Okay. It's like the third time I've been. A lot of people do say it's dirty, but I think it's beautiful.
4: Mm-hmm. Depends what you're into, I guess. Rick, good morning. How are you, buddy?
6: Morning, legends. How are you?
4: Yeah, we're good.
1: Good.
4: Okay, so you've got a place, name, city, somewhere that you think should inspire a baby's name?
6: Cremie, I'm surprised you didn't get this one, mate, but Dapto.
1: Oh, yuck.
6: Come on, Rick. What's wrong with Dapto?
1: I'm not saying anything's wrong with Dapto, but you're not calling your kid Dapto, are you?
6: Oh, look, you know, if we're going to Bali three times a year, it falls in the same category.
4: It'd really round out the family, would it? You got little Kuda and Dapto. That'd be great. Yeah.
1: Oh, my God.
4: Hey, I'll tell you what. I will put $1,000 up for grabs right now from our show budget. If someone is willing to name their next born child Dapto, we'll give you $1,000 cash.
1: No, we won't. I have to sign off on this too. It's not happening.
4: The offer is there. It's on the table. Don't worry. I'll convince Lyndall it's a great idea when you call.
1: It'll come out of his own pocket. Yes, that's what will happen.
4: Maybe I'll do that too. I don't care. I just want to see someone with the name Dapto now that Rick's suggested the idea.
1: God.
4: It's fantastic. And no, don't get any ideas. I'm not legally changing my name. That's not happening. And Caitlin from Berkeley has called up this morning.
1: Oh, my gosh.
4: Caitlin. Are you taking up this offer? Is that what's happening?
7: I don't think I can take up Dapto for my child, but for a little boy or girl, I might be able to pass Dandy for the Dandaloo.
1: Oh, Caitlin. Are you pregnant at the moment?
7: No, I'm not, but I'd love to have a little one. That'll be the next game.
4: All right.
1: You're working on it. Right, yeah, okay.
4: Caitlin, for $1,000, we'll go to Berkeley Pub and find someone this weekend just so she can find herself a child in 9 months' time and name it Dandy.
1: I'm not okay with this.
7: If that's the case, I'm going to have to find them from the Dandy. Aren't we naming them after places we've conceived?
4: There'd be plenty of people willing at the Dandaloo Hotel, mate, if I know it like I used to know it. As long as it says Dandaloo on the birth certificate, we can talk, okay, Caitlin?
7: All right. Done. You might have to come wingman me, Grammy.
4: Okay.
1: Don't do it to yourself, Caitlin.
0: Remember when fueling up your car at the Bowser didn't ruin your day?
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1: Don't have time. If we want to squeeze in everything else we're going to do as part of the show,
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3: Just a shout out to all my sisters across the Illawarra because I'm about to talk about a medical condition that I fear may affect all of us, actually. It's a very strange condition. It's been picked up over in China. There's a woman who doctors believe has been like led to this condition due to stress, exhaustion, lack of sleep, which is something that a lot of us are all going through.
1: Yeah.
3: She basically had this ringing in her ears and she felt really sick one night.
1: Yeah.
3: And she's now being diagnosed with this rare reverse slope hearing loss is what it's called.
1: Okay.
3: It's pretty serious. What it is that she can hear a lot of voices perfectly fine, female voices in particular.
1: Uh-huh.
3: But when men talk, she's unable to hear any sound.
1: Right.
3: And normally I thought this may have been a condition that men suffered from when women talk. But no, it's for us as women. We can't hear men talk.
1: Uh-huh.
3: And apparently if we're overworked and we're stressed out, it could lead to this condition. So just a word of warning, ladies, this could happen to all of us.
1: Uh-huh. Yeah, no, good one. You had me here thinking, you know, this is a serious part of the show. We're going to address.
3: It is. It's real. It's legit.
1: Right. We're going to address something that's affecting a lot of women in our region. What a G-up season.
3: I guarantee you, mate, this woman in China is the first of many.
1: I mean, if they could hear me right now, I would say to them, you know, I feel sorry for you. You know, that you're missing out on this, the deep dulcet tones.
3: We've got Caitlin from Calderwood on the line. Caitlin, do you feel this is an affliction that you suffer from?
4: Totally. I can't hear guys probably the last 6 years.
3: Yeah, right. Okay. So is it certain things that like just don't register and yet your hearing just cuts in and out, does it?
4: I just don't hear them. Just they talk and not even responding. Don't understand what they're saying. There's nothing. Mm. Their lips are moving, but nothing.
3: Okay. Well, I guess we'll test. We'll see how you go. Crammy, do you want to say anything to Caitlin?
1: I guess so. Yeah, Caitlin. I'll just imagine like we're in a relationship, and you know, if I was to say something to you, like, Caitlin, are you okay Sunday if I go play golf and you watch the kids?
4: Hello, are you there?
1: Righto, yep, okay, cool.
3: Caitlin, on Mother's Day, you want to go have a cheeky cocktail just to relax for a little while and unwind?
4: Hell yeah, margarita mama.
1: Oh, all of a sudden it's working again. Okay,
3: yeah.
1: I say this works.
3: See?
1: Yeah, good stuff.
3: Yeah, unfortunately for you, or fortunately, Caitlin, you have this medical condition. We've also got Elisa from Corrimal on the line. Now, Elisa, is this something you're affected by as well?
5: Absolutely. I live with an adult male and a child male, and yep. They either want something or they're trying to tell me something at the most inappropriate time, just can't hear them.
3: Yeah, it's a really hard thing to deal with, Elisa. We'll just test it out, though. I'll just get Crammy to say something. Crammy, speak and see if Elisa can hear you.
1: Okay. Hey, Elisa, the boys are planning a massive Bucks party over to Vegas and pretty keen to go. What's your thoughts?
5: Sorry, Lyndall, who was I meant to be listening to?
3: Yeah. See, this is... It's really bad, Elisa.
1: Oh, yeah, no, good one.
5: Yeah, I'm not sure if it's the information that they're trying to, you know, inform me of, but I'm just interested.
3: Yeah, and maybe it's just like sometimes. It's just the certain tidbits of information they're trying to come out with, like you mentioned.
1: Yeah, good one.
3: It's not

0: all the time, I don't think, Elisa.
1: No.
0: Well, I'm with your sister. All right, we're all doing this together. Brooke and Taraji, you also fear that you've got this medical condition.
2: I definitely think I have this medical condition. It happens to me all the time.
0: Mm. Okay, well, give it a run, Crammy.
3: Yeah, right, okay. So, Brooke, I don't think it's a good idea that you spend money on a new pair of shoes. We've got some quite large bills and stuff we need to worry about in the household, and I think they're more important than going out and spending money on a pair of shoes.
0: Yeah, Brooke, you didn't hear any of that, did you?
2: Did you put me on hold?
0: No. Crammy was speaking to you about something. But hey, Brooke, how does a night off from the kids sound for Mother's Day? What are you up to on Mother's Day?
3: Oh, the years are working now. Cool. Yeah, right. Cool.
0: Yeah, no, not when you speak. Absolutely, they don't work.
3: Yeah, righto.
0: Thanks, Brooke, and have a wonderful Mother's Day this weekend.
2: Thanks. You too. Have a good one. Bye.
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2: And of course, this Sunday is Mother's Day, a very special day. Mm. And Lindell, I know you've been quite busy and emotional over there on your side of the desk for the last little bit because you've been trying to put into words what Mother's Day means.
1: Yeah, and sometimes it's quite hard to articulate what Mother's Day actually means to me and to other women. So I thought I'd write it all down. I spent the last couple of days just writing a letter to the mums of the Illawarra.
2: Okay.
1: So forgive me if I do get a bit emosh during this.
2: That's fine. Let's go for
1: it. All right. To every mum listening today, a lot of what we do often goes unseen. It's the packed lunches with the foods that we know that the kids will eat, the late night check-ins, the tantrums, the cuddles, the sheer exhaustion, the sacrifices that no one notices, the waiting up, the worrying, the unconditional love, their safe place. And while the world may not always stop to recognise it, we do. For the mums running on empty yet still showing up with a smile, to the ones who are holding everything together, being everything to everyone, managing the schedules, the big feelings, the quiet worries that no one else sees, always putting your own needs last, juggling your own mental struggles while helping everyone else regulate their own emotions, we see you. For the single mums carrying the weight of the world quietly on their shoulders, the ones doing the work of two people with the strength of one tired heart, the ones lying awake at night doing mental maths, carrying the pressure, the guilt, the decisions and the loneliness, but still getting up the next morning to keep life moving. Your kids may never fully understand the sacrifices that you make until they're older, the things that you went without so that they never had to. And even on the days that you feel like you're barely holding it together, to them, you are everything. To the first-time mums who are learning on the fly, running on zero sleep and living in a delirious love bubble, wondering if you're doing things right, you are. And I'll let you in on a little secret. We're all flying by the seat of our pants. None of us really know what we're doing, but the kids don't notice that anyway. For the grandmothers still mothering long after the job was meant to be done, mine included, answering those late night calls, giving advice when asked and sometimes when it's not, loving just as fiercely as you did on day one, your job never really ends, does it? To those who are missing their own mum, who feel that ache a little bit deeper on days like Mother's Day, your love for her lives on in everything you do, in the way you show up, and in the way you care for others. To the mums carrying a grief that's harder than most, the loss of a child, a piece of your heart will always be missing, today and every day. We collectively wrap our arms around you as you hold a heartbreak that none of us can see. And to the women who long to be mums, who are waiting and hoping and grieving a path that they thought would be easier, please know that your story matters too. Mother's Day isn't a one-size-fits-all. It's joy, it's love, it's chaos, it's memories, it's longing, resilience and strength. So this Mother's Day, we honour all of it. To every single mum, in every form that takes, thank you so much. And to every woman who has ever loved, nurtured, protected or held someone together when they were falling apart, you are seen, you are appreciated and you are deeply, deeply loved. You're extraordinary in ways that don't often get said out loud. To my own mum, the words thank you will never seem enough. You're the person that I can always come home to no matter how old I get. And the sacrifices that I didn't notice at the time, I certainly see now. The love that you give so naturally and the strength and resilience that you've carried for so long. The older I get, the more I appreciate you and I hope you know how deeply loved you are, not just today, but every day. And to my kiddo, thank you for making me a mama. In the words of Tom Cruise, you complete me. Happy Mother's Day.
2: That was beautiful, mate. Very well done. Like, absolutely perfect.
1: Thanks.
2: And in true male form, happy Mother's Day to you.
1: Thank you, mate.
2: Happy Mother's Day to my wife, my mum, and everything else you said. Ditto from me.
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17: In Oak Flats, the Oak Flats interchange starting to build in most directions. New Lake Entrance Road slow on approach, so is Prince's Highway. In Thoreau, Lawrence Hargrave Drive, very heavy southbound from Arthur Street to the train station. Bulleye, Prince's Highway, building both ways approaching Park Road. Behold, the Lychee Boba Refresher. KFC's humble lemonade has ascended, swirled with exotic lychee syrup, delicate floral osmanthus, and popping boba. Bit posh. That's the latest traffic on Wave 96.5, the Illawarra's best music.
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19: Hi there, I'm Chandra Llewellyn. Voters in the federal electorate of Farah are heading to the polls today for a by-election triggered by the resignation of former opposition leader Susan Lee. Polls indicate One Nation or an independent could snatch the seat. Monash School of Social Sciences Dr. Benjamin Moffat says that could be bad news for the coalition.
20: The fact that they're not even getting particularly a look in what has been a completely safe coalition seat over its history should tell you something about where the mood of the electorate is at the moment regard to the coalition.
19: President Donald Trump says a ceasefire remains in place after US forces reportedly targeted Iranian military facilities linked to attacks on warships in the Strait of Hormuz. Iran's foreign minister has described the strikes as a reckless military adventure. U.S. Secretary of State Marco Rubio says he expects a response from Iran's leadership.